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3: In this update, Nationals leader says energy resilience is not just built in Wellington or through big infrastructure projects. If elected, Nationals promising to set up a loan scheme to let households switch to solar, batteries, insulation or other energy resilience measures without huge upfront costs. It says its home energy fund will offer low interest, long-term loans repaid through rates. Chris Luxon says it'll make a real difference to Kiwis' power bills.
4: Real resilience is actually built in thousands of homes, on thousands of rooftops, by thousands of Kiwis taking back a measure of control over their own lives.
3: Our strong trading partnership with China could provide stability in a volatile world. It's front and centre in Auckland, with business and political leaders flocking to the China Business Summit this morning. Trade Minister Todd McClay says we have to look for certainty in the face of US tariffs, EU regulations and a global fuel crisis. But he says our China trade agreement is world class and both sides work hard to respect it. NZTA's closed more South Island state highways as a southerly trough brings heavy snow coupled with severe gales in parts. State Highway 85 between Lauder and Wedderburn in Otago is now impassable. State Highway 8 between Omarama and Tarras, including Linders Pass and Queenstown's Crown Range Road, are already closed due to thick and still falling snow. Warnings remain in place for the South Island's remaining alpine passes. A warning: parents may be shaping their children's relationship with their bodies without realising it. As weight loss medications become increasingly popular, extremely thin celebrity ideals are resurfacing as the norm on social media. Nutritionist Claire Turnbull says it's important to remember that how you eat and what you show your children subconsciously is more important than your words.
5: They are watching what you do, not listening to what you say. If you are restricting, if you're weighing your food, if you're commenting on your own body, that is really damaging.
3: That's news.
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3: In sport, a former captain and CEO of the Chiefs is now a chief at New Zealand Rugby. Michael Collins has been appointed the national body's new chief rugby officer with oversight of the professional and community game, among other responsibilities. Collins had a decade-long career on the field with Waikato and the Chiefs before taking on executive roles at Taranaki and the Chiefs. Co-host Canada have missed the chance to remain on home soil for the round of 32 at the Football World Cup, losing to Switzerland 2-1 in their final group game. Qatar's tournament is over after a 3-1 defeat to Bosnia and Herzegovina. The Black Caps are likely to choose between Mitchell Santner and Blair Tickner to fill the spot vacated by the rested Kyle Jamieson.

0: the final cricket test against England starting tonight. That's sport. I'm Jodie Gill.
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2: A few showers turning to periods of rain this afternoon, possibly heavy, and northeasterlies turning southwesterly in the afternoon, strong in exposed places. Highs of 17 and overnight a low of 8. For Friday, rain easing to isolated showers throughout Friday afternoon, and southwesterlies becoming strong in the morning and afternoon. Friday has a high of 13 degrees. Out on the water now. Northerly 20 knots, turning to northeast 10 knots, then becoming southerly 15 knots this afternoon, rising to 25 knots, gusting 35 knots this evening. Sea becoming rough, poor visibility in showers, and a northeast swell of 1 metre dying out.
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Talking. Yeah, we're talking about songs with talk or talking in the title. So lots of talking to be done. I mean, I guess that's kind of my job as well, isn't it? All right. Two more songs to go, and here's one of them. Stevie Nicks, this is Talk To Me. On CBM's Al Karen Mandel, thanks to Coastwood Homes, specialists in Lockwood Homes. 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

0: Thank you very much, Grace and Jim. We're talking it over. And Stevie Nicks, Talk to Me. Before that, that finishes up our CFM Midday Mixtape today. All songs with talk or talking in the title. And Midday Mixtape will be back tomorrow. Well, I should say Feel Good Friday will be back tomorrow. We've got four songs lined up, ready to go tomorrow to help you get into the weekend mood. Bastille, as well as Dragon, on the way right after these messages.
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Still Pompeii on the Coromandel's CFM. If I sound a bit worn out, I was singing along loudly to that one. Local news on the way next, as well as CFM's Back in Time right now, Dragon and Rain on CFM.

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1: Ongoing development of the 300-lot Pyro Hills project on the town's former racecourse site is now being led by Wainwright Jr. following the death of his father earlier this year. Wayne Jr., previously responsible for the family's Long Ridge retirement village development, is now heading both projects. Wayne told the New Zealand Herald the village has about 140 occupied villas with the anticipation of 230 plus 60 care units when complete. Across town, Wayne Jr. said the Hills project, besides the premium house sites, was on track to provide a 2-hectare village, which included a chapel, restaurant, cycling trail, community park and community facilities. Ensuring the success of the Auckland Coromandel ferry service was clearly on the minds of a group of Coromandel Town business operators at a meeting yesterday. With Explore Group having completed a trial earlier this year and now considering the coming summer, members of the Coromandel Colville Business Association staged a drop-in to ascertain potential destination options for ferry passengers. Association spokesperson Jenny Ashman said the aim was to ensure people using the service had access to events and activities and appropriate transport options. She said the association wanted to hear from any service providers who may be in a position to be involved. A major investment in water treatment for Matarangi, with the town's new $5 million water treatment plant being officially opened yesterday. It was deemed somewhat appropriate that, as the rain was pouring down outside, Thames Coromandel Mayor Peter Revel, locals, council staff and contractors were inside looking at new plant. It was equipment which would now not be impacted by storms. The mayor made a point of thanking ratepayers and providing the funds to enable the upgrade work, which would service more than 2,000 properties. Mayor Revel said such infrastructure provided confidence for the likes of developers and people considering living in the community. An unfortunate weather forecast has seen the Fitianga's Blue Light Open Day move today to this Saturday. Organisers made the call yesterday saying it was not an easy decision, but with many activities outside, they wanted to ensure everyone would be able to enjoy the full Youth Hub experience. Grace O'Malley's Irish Inn is gearing up for a monster 4th of July. I'm John Freer for Coromandel CFM.
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3: The single men on the goldfields either sought accommodation at the homely boarding houses or declared their independence and built their own tiny shanties. They tell the tale in the hills at Karangahake of the giant of a man who boasted he would be bedding down in his own house. What is more, he made good his boast with only one minor hitch encountered. When he retired to his bunk that night, he found that in his haste, he had constructed his house a little too short to accommodate his 6-foot-4-inch frame. Undaunted, he went outside, cut a hole in the end of his abode, nailed a packing case over it to keep his feet dry, if not warm, and retired for the night a contented man. At Waitakere, soon after the opening of the goldfield, Charles Bunting made his way there to try his luck. For over a year, he made his home there in a hollow Cody log. A bush chimney was put in one end, a door at the other, and the fitted wooden floor was roughly smoothed. Charles was 5'11" tall, but he had head clearance of 1 foot, and the walls were 2 feet thick. This log must have been approximately 13 foot in diameter. Charles maintained that his log room was the most comfortable he had ever lived in, being cool in summer, warm in winter, and perfectly dry.
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0: 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What are you trying to say? 14 minutes to one on the Coromandel CFM. 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
0: All right, this is a call out to those in Turua. 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If you are free on Friday the 3rd of July at 2 o'clock, then the committee would love your help to mow the domain. It's not the whole domain, just a section of it. 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So yeah, if you've got a lawnmower free and you can help out, Turua is where you need to be at the domain. 3rd of July from 2 o'clock. I like that. That's a quirky community notice, isn't it? Hey, if you've got a notice like that, be sure to let us know. Email hello at cfm.co.nz. Here's Zed, Chlorophyllia on CFM.

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Fleetwood Mac, or as one of my friends called them, Fleety. It is Go Your Own Way on the Coromandel's CFM coming up to 1 o'clock. So news, sport and weather and all of that good stuff is on the way very, very shortly. And after one, listen out for Robbie Neville as well as a song from Barry White. But right now, we're going to have some 660. This is White Lines on the CFM.

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3: In this update, NZTA's closed more South Island state highways and local roads as a southerly trough couples heavy snow with severe gales. They include sections of State Highway 85 in Otago, Queenstown's Crown Range Road and State Highway 8 with warnings for all Alpine passes. The National Party has promised

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0: To sport, and Brazil and Morocco have gone through to the round of 32 at football's World Cup, finishing with two wins and a draw from Group C. Brazil's topped the pool on points difference after beating Scotland 3-0, while Morocco's 4-2 takedown of Haiti gives them runner-up status, three goals behind the five-time champs on goal difference. The Scots have a nervy wait to see if their 3 points will sneak them into the next phase as a lucky third-place team. But coach Steve Clarke was too annoyed to even contemplate such a scenario on TVNZ Plus.
5: We made it difficult for ourselves. That's it. We gave them the goals, we gave them the game they wanted. Disappointing.
0: To netball, and Auckland, Christchurch, Sydney and Melbourne have been given the nod to host October's Constellation Cup test between the Silver Ferns and the Australian Diamonds. That's sport. I'm Wendy Petrie.
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10: A few showers turning to periods of rain this afternoon, possibly heavy, and northeasterlies turning southwesterly in the afternoon, strong in exposed places. Highs of 17 and overnight a low of 8. For Friday, rain easing to isolated showers throughout Friday afternoon, and southwesterlies becoming strong in the morning and afternoon. Friday has a high of 13 degrees. Out on the water now. Northerly 20 knots, turning to northeast 10 knots, then becoming southerly 15 knots this afternoon, rising to 25 knots, gusting 35 knots this evening. Sea becoming rough, poor visibility in showers, and a northeast swell of 1 metre dying out.
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0: 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I've got Paul Simon, Go West on the way, as well as your CFM community notices up shortly.
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0: Doobie Brothers and What a Fool Believes on the Coromandel CFM Split Ends. 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Sam here filling in for Jude this week. I've got Emma Bunton as well as you two up next.
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5: 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We're looking at three options. A Greater Waikato option, a North Bay of Plenty option, and an East Waikato option. 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

You Too with or without you on the Coram Handles CFM. Coming up to 2 o'clock, so news, sport and weather all on the way next. And, well, also on the way next is Rob Holding. All thanks to Smitty's Sports Bar and Grill. I will catch you again tomorrow from 11 a.m. Until then, enjoy this one from Taylor Swift. It's The Fate of Ophelia on CFM.

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3: In this update, reports buildings have toppled in Venezuela's Caracas after a shallow magnitude 7.5 earthquake this morning, with fears it could have a large death toll. Hamilton police have seized a dirt bike and referred a 13-year-old to Youth Aid after a search in response to complaints a red bike was putting pedestrians and road users at risk. Wild weather is sweeping the country. Snow has made sections of State Highway 85 in Otago impassable, and Crown Range Road and Lindis Pass are closed. Thunderstorms are possible on the Upper North Island and heavy rain in Tairawhiti and Wairoa. Strong

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4: To sport, and Brazil and Morocco have gone through to the round of 32 at Football's World Cup, finishing with two wins and a draw from Group C. Brazil's topped the pool on points difference after beating Scotland 3-0, while Morocco's 4-2 takedown of Haiti gives them runner-up status, three goals behind the five-time champs on goal difference. The Scots have a nervy wait to see if their 3 points will sneak them into the next phase as a lucky third-place team. But coach Steve Clarke was too annoyed to even contemplate such a scenario on TVNZ Plus.
5: We made it difficult for ourselves. That's it. We gave them the goals, we gave them the game they wanted. Disappointing.
4: To netball, and Auckland, Christchurch, Sydney and Melbourne have been given the nod to host October's Constellation Cup test between the Silver Ferns and the Australian Diamonds. That's sport. I'm Wendy Petrie.
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7: 2:04 on CFM. Good afternoon. Rob holding with you through till 7 tonight. We are still expecting a few showers, which will turn to periods of rain this afternoon, possibly heavy rain. Nor-easterly winds turning sou'wester during the afternoon as well. And again, it's messy weather for the next few days. Still sitting around 15, 16 degrees outside, though, which is quite nice. Out on the water, not so nice. Gale warning for the Hauraki Gulf. Sou'westers at 15 knots, rising to 20 knots, gusting 30, and then up to 25 knots, gusting 35, and then 35 knots, gusting 40. It's getting worse and worse. Sea becoming rough for a time this evening. Surprise, surprise. Poor visibility in the rain. For the Coromandel Recreational Area, not a gale warning, but a strong wind advisory. Southerlies at 15 knots, rising to 25, gusting 35 this evening. Sea becoming rough. And again, poor visibility in the periods of rain. Possible afternoon thunderstorms south of Mere Island and a northeast swell of 1.5 metres.
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This is CFM Afternoons with Smitty's Sports Bar and Grill, right in the middle of Smitty Anger. Speaking of Smitty Anger, I just had a phone call. There's a dog wandered onto a property just at the start of Meadow Drive. Really, really nice, goldy, creamy coloured, stocky, friendly dog. Looks like a blue heeler, but not a blue heeler. If you have lost your beautiful, friendly, goldy, creamy, stocky blue heeler, not blue heeler dog in that area, give me a call here at CFM and I will give you the details of the property that it is currently residing at and making itself not a nuisance at all. I think they're loving it being there. But give us a call, 0800 CFM Coro, and I'll tell you where she is. We're talking oysters shortly. Going to have a catch-up with Annie Loudon from the Coromandel Oyster Company. Music from Prince, Five for Fighting, and Harmo Dell on the way. This is Gwen Stefani.

0: There's something about walking down the beach in the rain, isn't there? Yeah. Well, I mean, sometimes it's nice if it's not freezing cold and it's driving rain, but if it's just like a light rain there on the beach. Chris Weir on CFM, 20 past two. Saturday, looking forward to being in Whitianga. I'm driving up early Saturday morning for the TCDC's Disaster Resilience Expo Roadshow, which is going to be at the Crossroads Church, just on the corner there opposite us in Whitianga, opposite New World. And a great chance for you to have a look around. It's just supporting us locals to lead in our own preparedness and planning. Practical tools, trusted information, hands-on support, all that sort of stuff. FENS will be there, the New Zealand Defence Force, Hamish from Crisis Bunker, looking forward to catching up with him. Activities and prizes. So love to see you there. Crossroads Church from 10 o'clock on Saturday morning. Let us say hi to some of our wonderful advertisers here at CFM, and then we're talking oysters next.
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0: 25 past 2. Well, I promised you something a little bit different, or an added bonus for our Coromandel interviews. This is not one of the interviews that I conducted at my last trip to Coromandel Town. This is actually one of the ones from my first trip about a year and a half ago with Annie Loudon from the Coromandel Oyster Company. It was me getting to know, I mean, again, I'm a Dunedinner. If oysters are bluff oysters, but I've got to tell you, I love Annie's oysters. So we talked about oysters, we talked about the chip shop, we talked about the history of the Coromandel Oyster Company.
10: So you didn't start the oyster farm?
11: No, it was started in the 60s, and they were farming rock oysters, and the dirty Pacific oysters came in on the ballast water when they were doing the Harbour Bridge up in Auckland, and they were a plague, and they were trying to kill them because they were landing all over the rock oysters. And Lynn said, why don't we farm them? And Coromandel Oyster Farms were started. And
10: okay, so these are Pacific oysters?
11: These are Pacific oysters.
10: What's the difference between a rock oyster and a Pacific oyster?
11: The Pacific oyster is a white flesh, creamy oyster that's quite mild in flavour.
10: Right.
11: And it takes 9 months to a year to grow for us. A rock oyster can take up to 3 to 4 years to grow.
10: Oh, really?
11: Yeah, and they're quite hard to grow, and they've got a very strong flavour. We tried growing rock oysters for a while on one of our other farms over on the East Coast, but they just take too long, and they became a bit of a menace in the end. So, okay. Yeah, it was tables were turned.
10: So how many farms have you got?
11: We have 3 farms. We have the one just outside here, which is a 2-hectare farm, which we use predominantly throughout the year.
10: And that would be how many oysters on that 2 hectares?
11: Oh, probably at any one time there could be 40,000 oysters.
10: Right.
11: Then what we do is we also have a long line, which is based on like a mussel farm. And then we have a farm over in Whangapoa, which is relatively undeveloped, but we're putting a lot of energy at the moment. We've treated it as a nursery farm, and we're looking at different ways of growing different oysters. I'm not going to say too much more on that.
10: All right. Just don't do the kiwi fruit thing again. Oh, look, we've got red oysters now, or gold oysters.
11: Oh, no. But I mean, like, oysters are very scarce, and the marine industry generally is up against the wall. So they're all mussels the same. They're having trouble with spat predation. And whilst we don't have too much trouble with spat predation from snapper, we may not get a decent spat for, because we grow our oysters naturally. So we're at this stage, we haven't been buying them from the laboratories that are creating triploid oysters that don't spawn over summer. And that's what a lot of New Zealand farmers are working towards now. So they buy them as itsy bitsy teeny weeny oysters, and they go out on farms into baskets, and then they on grow.
10: Are you getting rich out of the oysters, or are you just finding lots of pearls?
11: No and no. We've been 18 years. I have a fantastic team that work with us, and wages cost us a bit of money as well. And any spare money we have, we just try to throw back into developing the farm, which is what a lot of the money's going to now, and developing our seating area and stuff like that. I've just put a new roof.
10: What I just noticed as I pulled up, there's at least a dozen, if not more, cars here. And, you know, you guys must be just chock-a-block.
11: It's scary. It is. It's a little bit manic for that sort of week, 10 days over Christmas New Year. And I just say to my team, put your head down, don't look out the window. You know, it's pretty scary. Most people are pretty cool because they can see everybody's busy and they're used to queuing. They come from cities, so they queue there. And
10: well, that's the thing. I mean, you go to any fish and, if I can use that horrible word with you, fish and chip shop.
11: Yep.
10: You know, if you're new in an area, you go to the one that everyone's queued up at.
11: Exactly. And plus, we're first in as you're driving into town, so we do get a lot of that.
10: And one day there'll be a pearl.
11: I think so. Yeah, we do find the odd little baby pearls.
0: Annie Loudon from the Coromandel Oyster Company. And there we go. That concludes the Coromandel series of interviews. I'm looking forward to Pawanui, your turn, in a couple of weeks' time on the 11th of July. I'm going to head over there. Sharon's away on the South Island visiting our son and daughter-in-law and granddaughter. So I'm heading over to Pawanui to talk to people. Looking forward to playing those interviews for you. It's 2:30 on CFM.

0: Prince showing off his falsetto on CFM 236 and a song all about my wife. I'm sorry if you thought it was about your wife. No, it's about my wife.
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0: Friday lunchtime concerts tomorrow with the Thames Music Group is Te Kura o Te Kauranga, Thames South School. And they're going to be entertaining you from 12:15 at St. George's Church in Thames. It's going to be absolutely amazing. It is free. A koha is appreciated just to cover costs, but if you can get there at 12:15 or before 12:15, that'll be great. Concert goes for about 45 minutes.

0: Great Kiwi music on CFM from Harm Odell. It's Thursday, and that means, yes, Jason's along tonight between 7 and 9 with the Sweet As Kiwi show, and lots of great music, lots of great interviews, lots of great information about songs that we didn't know beforehand that Jason just, he digs all that sort of stuff. So looking forward to it. It's the best. Mark it on your phone. Make sure, set an alarm on your phone for 7 o'clock on... Actually, no, you should be listening to me anyway. But anyway, set an alarm on your phone for 7 o'clock on Thursday nights for the Sweet As Kiwi show. We've got news coming up at 3 o'clock. We're going to get a bit closer next with Level 42.
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Table 42 on Coromandel's CFM. 8 to 3, as I mentioned, news and sport along at 3 o'clock. After that, we're talking about the Trail Trilogy. Doing a little bit of running. Well, you can do a little bit of running. I might do some walking. Three different races along the trail. And, of course, the best music variety continues.

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3: In this update, Conservation Minister Tama Potaka has axed an under-fire aspect of his conservation bill, removing clauses allowing land to be disposed of or exchanged. Disarray in Venezuela's Caracas after a magnitude 7.5 earthquake, with reports buildings have collapsed and fears people have been killed. A bill has passed its third reading in Parliament, locking in rules or redress for survivors of abuse and care, and extending the years it covers. It disqualifies those sentenced to 5 years jail for certain crimes from getting financial payment, although they can apply to overturn that. Police have found a South Auckland 13-year-old girl, Emily, who was reported missing from Opaheke yesterday afternoon. Snow-blasted South Island highways are reopening. Elsewhere, thunderstorms may hit parts of the upper North Island, and a heavy rain warning covers Tairawhiti and Wairoa. Strong wind warning covers Wellington and parts of Marlborough from tonight. And that's news.
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1: To sport, and Brazil and Morocco have qualified for the round of 32 at football's World Cup. But Scotland has to wait and see if finishing Group C on 3 points will book them a spot in the next phase. Scottish midfielder John McGinn isn't confident.
2: The lads are empty now, but if we're to go through, we'll have to see over the next few days. But we've given ourselves a more difficult chance. It's unlikely now, I would say, but we'll wait and see.
1: And the Football World Cup, now Test Match Cricket, is preparing more hydration breaks, beginning with the Black Caps' third and deciding test against England starting tonight. Heatwave conditions in Nottingham have meant more active drinks trolleys will be utilised throughout the day. The heat means spin option Mitchell Satner is a chance to play. That's sport. I'm Wendy Petrie.
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3: 3:04. A few showers expected this afternoon, turning to rain later, possibly heavy and southwesterly ones. Let me just jump on to the weather map, my favourite weather page, which is the 3-day forecast. And we've got messy weather today and tomorrow, and Saturday should be pretty good for the weekend at the moment. Not saying it's going to be sunny, but it's certainly not going to be icky, which is fine for us. Currently 14 degrees on the plains, 17 degrees on the peninsula. Out on the water, we've got a gale warning still for the Hauraki Gulf Recreational Area. Southwesters rising to 20 knots, gusting 30 around about now, and then to 25 knots, gusting 35 later this afternoon, and then to 35 knots, gusting 45 this evening. Good time to come home. Sea becoming rough for a time this evening. Coromandel Recreational Area, also a strong wind advisory, with southerlies rising up to 25 knots, gusting 35 this evening. Sea becoming rough. Poor visibility in the periods of rain.
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Casey and the Sunshine Band out of the 1970s. Of course, you get that music all the time on our CFM app on CFM Retro, which is our digital station playing just the best of the 60s and 70s. Well, not just that, because there's the cream of the 50s in there as well, but it ends at December 31st, midnight, 1979. That's it. No songs after that. It's absolutely classic. 11 past three, we are talking Trail Trilogy this hour. We've got some great music from Boy Meets Girl, Bruno Mars, and Jackson Brown coming up. And right now, let's hear from Empire of the Sun, Walking on a Dream. 11 past three.

0: That's Mirage on CFM Before the Night. I always wonder why people do that. I think it was, who was it? The American singer, jazz singer, whose name, I've forgotten her name, but she used to do it really, really beautifully way back when. Mirage, good Kiwi music on CFM. I wonder how, how's that rain? Oh, it's tapered off a little bit. There's quite a bit of some heavy showers around at the moment, just, but they are quick little showers. There's still some messy weather to come overnight, but then after that, it's going to be a little bit better for us. Might be a good time for running the trail trilogy, do you think? Well, the trail trilogy is coming up. It's not coming up this weekend, but it is coming up very, very soon. We're going to find out more about that right after this.
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11: 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Mark's a little bit busy. Mark from No Code Events about the Trail Trilogy. A little bit busy at the moment. I'll keep trying him, but if I can't get a hold of him, I will do another very, very special Coromandel interview just to finish that series off. By the way, I've got a post on our Facebook page of all the interviews, the full-length interviews. If you want to head along to Coromandel CFM on Facebook, just click on the picture. That'll give you the link to the interviews. 3:22 on CFM.

0: Bruno Mars on Coromandel CFM afternoons, thanks to the great team at Smitty's Sports Bar and Grill. I was hoping to talk to Mark Thompson, I think it is. Mark Thompson? Yes, from the No Code events about the Trail Trilogy coming up in October. He's not able to talk to us at the moment, though, so I'll reschedule that. It's okay, because it's coming up in October. You do have plenty of time to enter, so we'll talk to Mark next week. So in that place, let's play the absolute very last of the Colville interviews. Actually played the first part of this the week before last. Nathan McCauley, who's been a part of the music scene in Colville, Coromandel for many, many years, kind of did his training, his audio training with Aerial Railway in the 70s. And we talked about that. That was the first part of the interview. And then we talked about what's happening nowadays. What's happening nowadays, recording-wise, in the area?
1: Not that much up here. No. Me?
0: You?
1: There's a guy here called Matt Sefton.
0: Yeah.
1: He does a lot of recording
0: in sound. Yep.
1: So him and me on this side are the ones. But these days, you can do a lot of recording yourself.
0: Well, that's the thing.
1: The days of hiring a studio are gone, really, because technology's advanced so much that you can do a lot of it at home.
0: Well, I remember Daniel Bedingfield's first single was recorded sitting cross-legged on his mother's bed.
1: Yeah.
0: With the laptop open.
1: Well, I did the Aerial Railway stuff, and then I was playing in a lot of bands and doing a lot of live stagehand stuff and all of that. And then I decided I wanted to record, and I bought a Boss BR1600 digital recording suite, which was just like a great big Boss machine that eight-track recording. And so for quite a while I was doing eight-track, but I found there wasn't quite enough tracks for a band. It was all right if you just had a...
0: So you bought another one?
1: Well, then Matt Sefton chucked out an eight-track interface.
0: Okay.
1: So then you could hook the two together.
0: Yeah.
1: But then as technology goes, as you upgraded the computers, they wouldn't run the old gear. And so you did the upgrade.
0: Yeah, and that wasn't accidental either, was it?
1: No.
0: What about live music?
1: Well, there's a lot going on, but not so much. So once you head into Colville, it's not very commercial. They play for the love of playing music. They're not really interested in performing to make money or go to the pub and play. They just play as a social thing.
0: So I go, oh, you need to tell me on CFM so that I can tell all the listeners to come along. And they go, no, really, we don't.
1: Yeah, but if you go, so I love going to the open mic at the Monkey House, which is in Fiddianga. Fiddianga's got a
0: very
1: good live music scene, and they've got some fabulous musicians. So I go over there and play with the locals there and play in a band there. The advantage with the Monkey House as a musician is they have a back line, so you don't have to cart your gear. You can turn up and just play. You're not having to set a PA up. And
0: they don't have a house band. Doesn't one of the pubs here do that with a house band? You can come along and do
1: mics? In Coromandel, there's a band that's Coromandel/ Whangapoa called Sweet As.
0: Sweet As,
1: and you'd say they're your local band here in Coromandel Town. And they're really good covers band.
0: So they'd be happy for somebody to jump up and say, hey, can I sing a song with you?
1: Well, they were doing a thing in one of the pubs here, next door to us, the Star and Garter, where they'd play a set, and if you turned up and got a collection, you could play in their break.
0: Nice.
1: So it was sort of like an open mic, but they had the pros there to open and finish.
0: So the music culture's still alive and well in the north half of the northwest half.
1: It is, and you go over the hill and it's a different planet, but increasingly there's a bit of a mix. So there's a few of us on the western side going to the eastern side to play, and vice versa. So Music Club had a fundraiser and a couple of my fiddy mates came over and played over there, which is really cool. So that interaction between the musicians is really positive, because you don't hear...
0: Well, musos is musos, really.
1: That's why I love music, because it's this club of musicians.
0: Yeah.
1: And
0: you're either in or you're out, and if you're in, it doesn't matter where you are.
1: Well, you're not quite in, you just got to keep playing and battle away till you get good enough to join.
0: That's good. Nathan, good to catch up.
1: Oh, it's good to talk to you, Rob.
0: Nathan McCauley in Coromandel Town. Yes, that does. That's totally done with Coromandel Town for this time. Next time, it's Pawu Nui. That'll be in about a month. Right now, let's continue with the best music variety on the plains and the peninsula with Duran Duran.

0: That's My Sex on CFM. And a blue day. I just heard back from Mark Thompson, who was really, really apologetic. So we can do two things in one. Number one, just talking with Mark, we're going to reschedule that interview about the Trail Trilogy for next Thursday at the same time, 3:30. But I can also, courtesy of him, tell you that there are roadworks on the Whangamata Hill that might take you some time getting through at the moment, because that's kind of where he was stuck. So we'll talk Trail Trilogy for all the runners and walkers and energetic folk. That'll be next Thursday at 3:30. Right now, though, speaking of blue, let's take a look at something else blue.
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0: The Blue Light Youth Group opening day, which was supposed to be tomorrow at Fiddy Community Services Trust and Cook Drive, is now going to be on Saturday. All right, so it was supposed to be tomorrow. It's now on Saturday from 10 to 1. Everything else is still going to be there. You come along, find out about youth mentoring, leadership programs, all the activities and life skills workshops and things. The Blue Light Youth Group open to young people aged 10 to 24 along with their families. So the open day, not tomorrow, but now will be on Saturday. 3:43 on CFM.

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0: The Perfectionist, Jackson Brown on CFM. I remember a documentary. It was on the Eagles. Glenn Frey was explaining that they live directly above Jackson Brown in Echo Park, and that his work ethic and persistence in writing, he said he would just listen to the same phrase from Jackson Brown over and over and over and over and over. And that's when Glenn Frey realized that songwriting took some elbow grease rather than just waiting for inspiration. That was the History of the Eagles documentary. Great documentary. All right, it's 8 to 4. News and sport along at 4. This afternoon for I Haven't Heard That in Ages is a song that's a little bit longer and a little bit different for the guy that sings it, but it's one of the most powerful songs and moving songs that he's ever sung. Am I going to tell you who it is? No, you'll have to wait.
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3: In this update, a turnaround from Minister Tama Potaka, who says controversial clauses in government conservation law reform that would have let land be disposed of or exchanged will be removed. But he says conservation land already used for commercial purposes will continue. Frantic searches in Venezuela's Caracas for people trapped in buildings toppled by two earthquakes this morning, less than a minute apart. The international airport is seriously damaged and is closed. The government has released a tourism policy statement outlining how central and local government and industry can together bolster New Zealand as a destination. Taranaki Base Hospital's revamped East Wing is opening in coming days. It has 151 patient spaces, and that includes ED, intensive care, radiology and maternity services, and an acute assessment unit. Federated Farmers has elected a new national president from South Canterbury, Waimate dairy farmer Colin Hurst. And that's news.
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0: team is a good option for Netball Australia, but that's sitting with them at the moment. We haven't had an update for a little while now, so they're obviously working through their process to understand the different bids that they've had. And, you know, when we hear from them, we'll see what the next step might be.
1: Full time in the Group A matches at the Football World Cup, and South Africa sprung a huge surprise, upsetting South Korea 1-0 in Monterrey, leaping over the Koreans to qualify for the round of 32 as the second place team in the group behind host Mexico, who have beaten Czech Republic 3-0 in Mexico City. That's sport. I'm Wendy Petrie.
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3: 4 past 4 on CFM. Two of my transmitter cams are pretty much greyed out, so I would say, looking at the forecast, looking at the cameras, if it's raining at your place, it's going to stop, and if it's not raining, it's going to start, because the shower's on the way, and it is going to turn to periods of rain during the afternoon, which is kind of now, and some of those falls will be heavy. We're heading down to 8 degrees tonight, so a little bit cooler, back up to 13 for tomorrow, which isn't all that warm. Still got some heavy winds out on the waters, gale warning in place on the Hauraki Gulf, with sou'westers rising to 25 knots, gusting 35 around about now, and then up to 35 knots, gusting 45 for a time this evening. Sea becoming rough, and a northeast swell of half a metre. Coromandel Recreational Area, a strong wind advisory. Southerlies at 15 knots, rising to 25, gusting 35 this evening, and a northeast swell of 1.5 metres.
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0: David Gray on CFM Sail Away, 12 past four. I was just watching a video of the mayor of Hauraki. Afternoon, Toby. Well, he won't be listening because he's busy. But talking about the Let's Talk part of the website and having a chat, your voice matters. Same with Thames, Coromandel and Hauraki. Same thing. Roads, waters, libraries, pools, town plans, all that sort of stuff, life in the Hauraki. And the tenet of Toby's video was that there are more people in the Hauraki having their say percentage wise than in some of the big cities, which is just absolutely awesome. The best way to find it, if you're looking for it, how to do it online, is simply type Let's Talk Hauraki DC, not all in one go. Let's Talk Hauraki DC or Hauraki District Council, and that'll get you to the page. If you want to do it the hard way, it's letstalk.hauraki-dc.gov.nz/headstart. So just do it the easy way. All right. So Let's Talk Hauraki DC. All right. Let's talk songs that we haven't heard in ages.
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0: This is it's one of my favorite Rod Stewart songs. He wrote the song all on his own, which is not, it's a little bit unusual for Rod Stewart. He normally has writing partners. It's about a real person, a friend of Ian McLaughlin's, Mac McLaughlin, from the band The Faces, a guy by the name of Georgie. Yeah, you know the song. It's The Killing of Georgie, parts 1 and 2. Awesome song from Rod Stewart, and I haven't heard this in ages.

George once said to me, and I quote, he said, never wait or hesitate. Get in, kid, before it's too late. You may never get another chance. 'Cause youth's a mask, but it don't last. Live it long and live it fast. Georgie was a friend of mine.

0: Borderline, Kiwi music on CFM, Watching It Burn. Before that's Rod Stewart, Killing of Georgie, the true life story of Georgie, who was a friend. Rod Stewart says he didn't sit down to write a song about a gay man. That wasn't the point. The point was that there was an actual violent attack by a New York City gang that killed a guy who was friends with them when they were in the Faces and used to introduce them to new music. And he just felt compelled to write the song. Turned into not a huge hit, but it was a commercial success. Peaked at number two on the UK charts, did quite well over here. We'll have another one of those Rob's Haven't Heard It in Ages songs tomorrow afternoon at the same time. Next is the Job Spot.
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0: 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So this could be you in the Eastern Waikato commercial team. You'd be based out of Kopu. It's a full-time, permanent full-time role, minimum 40 hours a week. That's pretty good. And the Mercury Bay Area School are looking for somebody. 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If that sounds like you think, yes, that is me, I can do that, I should be doing that, then get a hold of Mercury Bay Area School. All the details on our Job Spot at cfm.co.nz and on the app. Let's head to 4:30 local news bulletin with a little bit of magic from Steve Miliband.

0: brought to you by Grace O'Malley's Irish Inn, your family-friendly restaurant on the Esplanade, Fitianga. 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
1: Ongoing development of the 300-lot Pyrrho Hills project on the town's former racecourse site is now being led by Wainwright Jr. following the death of his father earlier this year. Wayne Jr., previously responsible for the family's Long Ridge retirement village development, is now heading both projects. Wayne told the New Zealand Herald the village has about 140 occupied villas with the anticipation of 230 plus 60 care units when complete. Across town, Wayne Jr. said the Hills project, besides the premium house sites, was on track to provide a 2-hectare village, which included a chapel, restaurant, cycling trail, community park and community facilities. Ensuring the success of the Auckland Coromandel ferry service was clearly on the minds of a group of Coromandel Town business operators at a meeting yesterday. With Explore Group having completed a trial earlier this year and now considering the coming summer, members of the Coromandel Colville Business Association staged a drop-in to ascertain potential destination options for ferry passengers. Association spokesperson Jenny Ashman said the aim was to ensure people using the service had access to events and activities and appropriate transport options. She said the association wanted to hear from any service providers who may be in a position to be involved. A major investment in water treatment for Matarangi, with the town's new $5 million water treatment plant being officially opened yesterday. It was deemed somewhat appropriate that, as the rain was pouring down outside, Thames Coromandel Mayor Peter Revel, locals, council staff and contractors were inside looking at new plant. It was equipment which would now not be impacted by storms. The mayor made a point of thanking ratepayers and providing the funds to enable the upgrade work, which would service more than 2,000 properties. Mayor Revel said such infrastructure provided confidence for the likes of developers and people considering living in the community. An unfortunate weather forecast has seen the Fitianga's Blue Light Open Day move today to this Saturday. Organisers made the call yesterday saying it was not an easy decision, but with many activities outside, they wanted to ensure everyone would be able to enjoy the full Youth Hub experience. Grace O'Malley's Irish Inn is gearing up for a monster 4th of July. I'm John Freer for Coromandel CFM.
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1: Great opportunity up in Matarangi tomorrow with Heartland Outreach coming to the Matarangi Fire Station between 10 and 12. Just giving you help navigating government and community services, like filling in forms, which forms to fill in, support to access the right services and information. I always find with things like this that it's not that you don't know how to do it, it's that you don't know that there is something to know. Does that make sense? You know, it's not that you don't know, it's you just don't know. Oh, I had no idea I could claim on this. I had no idea that there was a form for this. So head along, Matarangi Fire Station, 10 to 12 tomorrow. The Heartland Outreach is coming, and stay tuned for other times and places where and when that will be. We've got the gig guide coming up in about 10 minutes' time. Courtesy of the Corrigan Tavern right now, this is Kylie and Robbie and their kids.

0: talking heads. 10 to 5 on the Coromandel CFM. I got all excited earlier. Up on my news feed pops this thing. It goes, Terminator 7 Extinction 2027. Arnold Schwarzenegger, Rami Malek. And then I read Conspet trailer. Not concept trailer. No, misspelt. Conspet trailer. So I'm guessing we're not getting an Arnold Schwarzenegger Terminator 7 Extinction movie coming out next year. Ah, well, he's doing another Conan movie, though, isn't he? Getting in shape for that one. All right, let's take a little bit of a break. We will come back with the gig guide next.
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0: Well, there is a little bit around for the weekend, not an awful lot. We start tonight, of course, at Smitty's in Whitianga with karaoke with Vegas. Of course, you get your half-price food at Smitty's as well tonight, but karaoke with Vegas tonight. But let's start in Thames, go up around the top of the Coromandel Peninsula all the way down to Waihee Beach and then hang a right and head off into the Hauraki down to Te Araha and out and beyond. So tomorrow in Thames, the Thames Music Group's Friday lunchtime concert, the free Friday lunchtime concert is Tukura o Takaoranga, the Thames South School, and they will be entertaining and performing for you all sorts of things at St. George's Church from 12:15. So as soon as 12 o'clock, if that's your lunch, get out there really, really quickly. That's about it on the Thames coast. No one else has advised me that there's live music. We've got at the Monkey House on Saturday night, three bands, Powder, Chutes, Prisoners of War and Corrosive Moses. Mercury Bay Club, of course, have their 50th anniversary, big celebrations on Saturday, so you get a whole lot of musos turning up there and performing from 5 o'clock. Heading down the coast, Whangamata Club's got Rewind on Saturday at 7 o'clock. All the way down to Waihi Beach Secret Garden, we've got Everlasting Bonfire and Sean Lerman. That's two acts, not together. So Everlasting Bonfire and Sean Lerman Friday night. Lily Beth and the Band on Saturday night. That's going to be worth hearing. And Sunday Jams, of course, at Secret Garden on Sunday at 4. The karaoke finals at the Waihi Club at the RSA on Saturday night at 7 o'clock. So head along for a meal and catch the best in karaoke. Off to Pairoa, 131 have got Coral Stone performing on Sunday afternoon. So, let's go to Friday first. Just hold that thought, Coral. Pairoa RSA and Citizens Club have got Woody on Friday night at 7. And then Coral Stone is at 131 on Sunday from 1 till 4. Tiaroha, the Grand Tavern, Shotgun performing. One only concert in Tiaroha, Shotgun on Friday night, and the Tiaroha Country Music Club Sunday afternoon. Special guests this month is Joy Adams. Kaiawa Bayview Hotel, Finn Curtis on Saturday at 5, and the Gaffers Duo Sunday afternoon at 1. And then off to Maramarua at the Red Fox Tavern. There's karaoke tomorrow night from 7, and Ian Taylor will be singing and performing from Sunday from 1 o'clock. That is the gig guide if you're heading out and about. Have yourselves a wonderful time. Be safe. If you're drinking, don't drive. Simple as that. Get someone else or get a cab. News coming up at 5 o'clock. Let's head there with some great Kiwi music from One Drop Nation.

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3: In this update, Conservation Minister Tama Potaka has axed a controversial part of his conservation bill. Potaka says clauses allowing land to be disposed of or exchanged will be removed. Senior political reporter Azaria Howell has the story.
4: It follows significant backlash from opposition parties and environmentalist group Forest and Bird. Tama Potaka has told the Environmental Defence Society conference he would never support the large-scale disposal of conservation land and says it was never his intention with the bill. New Zealand First's Shane Jones says his party strongly pushed for economic outcomes from conservation land as part of the bill.
3: Officials are checking whether Kiwis are caught up in quakes that rocked Venezuela this morning, a 7.2 magnitude quickly followed by a 7.5. The international airport outside the capital Caracas is closed and people are being urged to stay away from buildings. CNN contributor Stefano Pozzebon says the death toll is unclear. The damage is extensive.
5: The president, the interim president of Venezuela, Delcy Rodriguez, spoke to the nation about an hour ago describing a catastrophic damage into several states across the country.
3: Our foreign minister has expressed New Zealand's shock and sadness over the quakes. The rules on redress for abuse of care survivors are locked in, with the bill passing its third reading in Parliament. It specifies survivors sentenced to more than 5 years jail for serious offences will be presumed ineligible for financial payment, but can get other support. Danica McLean has more.
6: Minister Erica Stanford says paying them could bring the system into disrepute, but people will be allowed to apply to overturn that presumption. The legislation also extends the redress scheme to include claims of abuse in state mental health facilities beyond 1993 to the end of June 2022.
3: And solar companies could be in for a boost if National gets re-elected. The party is pledging to have a scheme offering homeowners low-interest loans to let them switch to solar, taking away big upfront costs. And that's news.
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0: pectoral injury in time for the NRL finals, given his healing powers and dedication to rehab. And Mexico and surprise package South Africa are through to round 32 from Group A at Football's World Cup after wins in their final pool matches. That's sport. I'm Wendy Petrie.
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2: 4 past 5 on CFM. Turn your headlights on, please. Yeah, not on dip. Turn them on. Expecting a few showers turning to rain, and some of that may be heavy. Still some more rain tomorrow as it gets a little bit messy, easing to a few showers tomorrow evening. And at this stage, which is a wonderful 21st century term, at this stage, we're looking at a reasonably dry-ish weekend. Heading down to 8 degrees tonight, currently sitting around 12 on the plains, 14 on the peninsula. Still heavy winds out on the water. Gale warning in place for both Hauraki and Coromandel recreational areas tomorrow, with southwesters at 25 knots gusting 35, and then rising to 35 knots gusting 45 early morning before then 40 knots gusting 55. That's terrible. So, pretty windy tomorrow. There's going to be a rough sea as well. Northeast swell of 0.5 metre on both sides of the peninsula.
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2: Going to catch up with Jason Myatt from the Sweet As Kiwi Show in about 15 minutes' time. Right now, this is Billy Idol.

L King on, well, Ellie King. Is it Ellie King? L King. X's and O's, kisses and hugs and all that sort of stuff. 13 past 5 on CFM. Simple Minds on the way this hour. South side of Bombay, Pet Shop Boys, all of that. We're going to catch up with Jason from the Sweet Airs Kiwi Show at around about 20 past 5. And also replay a little bit of Fabian's chat with Sam Wolford from Legacy. The minister has changed his mind. That's good news.

0: Howell with Rob Ruha, and heading around State Highway 35 from Whakatane all the way around East Cape down to Ruatoria and Tolaga Bay and Tokomaru Bay. Beautiful part of the country. If you haven't been there, it's a beautiful part of the country. 20 past 5 on CFM. There's a little bit of rain coming in. So still a few showers coming up tonight. Wetter and cooler day tomorrow. And then it's going to be nicer on Saturday. There's a high pressure moving in from the Tasman. Thank you very much, Australia. So that'll bring a bit of sunshine and lighter winds. But temperatures are still going to be reasonably cool, I suppose. And no severe weather forecasts at the moment. Thank goodness for that. Let's take a little bit of a break and then we'll come back, have a chat to Jason, find out what's on the Sweet As show tonight.
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0: 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That's time to find out what is on the Sweet As Kiwi Show tonight with Jason Myatt. Jace, good afternoon.
8: Kia ora, Rob. Tonight on the Sweet As Kiwi Show, we've got Kiwi Gold from Peking Man, the Mockers and the Narcs. I'll be catching up with Andy Dixon of the Narcs to talk about touring and still creating. There's new stuff and a chat with 18-year-old singer-songwriter Salem Mahia, who has already achieved what many artists spend years working towards, winning national music competitions, securing New Zealand On Air funding, and releasing original music. And I'll check in with Coromandel music producer and recording engineer Dave Rhodes to find out about any standouts from his recent recording sessions. It's 2 hours of the best that New Zealand has to offer. The Sweet As Kiwi Show. We're going to do it tonight from 7 at CFM.
0: Looking forward to it. Thank you very much. The best in Kiwi. And you can check all the interviews, by the way. Once Jason's finished with those interviews on the Sweet As Kiwi Show, he puts them up on our CFM podcast, so you can access that on the app or on our Spotify podcast. John Free is along very shortly with a local news bulletin, taking a look at the Pairoa Hills development, which is on the former racecourse. I didn't realise that was 300 houses coming up on there. That's a lot of houses. Anyway, John's along shortly in about 4.5 minutes' time.

0: brought to you by Grace O'Malley's Irish Inn, your family-friendly restaurant on the Esplanade, Fitianga. 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
1: Ongoing development of the 300-lot Pyrrhel Hills project on the town's former racecourse site is now being led by Wayne Wright Jr. following the death of his father earlier this year. Wayne Jr., previously responsible for the family's Long Ridge retirement village development, is now heading both projects. Wayne told the New Zealand Herald the village has about 140 occupied villas with the anticipation of 230 plus 60 care units when complete. Across town, Wayne Jr. said the Hills project, besides the premium house sites, was on track to provide a 2-hectare village, which included a chapel, restaurant, cycling trail, community park and community facilities. Ensuring the success of the Auckland Coromandel ferry service was clearly on the minds of a group of Coromandel Town business operators at a meeting yesterday. With Explore Group having completed a trial earlier this year and now considering the coming summer, members of the Coromandel Colville Business Association staged a drop-in to ascertain potential destination options for ferry passengers. Association spokesperson Jenny Ashman said the aim was to ensure people using the service had access to events and activities and appropriate transport options. She said the association wanted to hear from any service providers who may be in a position to be involved. A major investment in water treatment for Matarangi, with the town's new $5 million water treatment plant being officially opened yesterday. It was deemed somewhat appropriate that, as the rain was pouring down outside, Thames Coromandel Mayor Peter Revel, locals, council staff and contractors were inside looking at new plant. It was equipment which would now not be impacted by storms. The mayor made a point of thanking ratepayers and providing the funds to enable the upgrade work, which would service more than 2,000 properties. Mayor Revel said such infrastructure provided confidence for the likes of developers and people considering living in the community. An unfortunate weather forecast has seen the Fitianga's Blue Light Open Day move today to this Saturday. Organisers made the call yesterday, saying it was not an easy decision, but with many activities outside, they wanted to ensure everyone would be able to enjoy the full Youth Hub experience. Grace O'Malley's Irish Inn is gearing up for a monster 4th of July. I'm John Freer for Coromandel CFM.
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3: A gum digger had to learn where to look for gum, particularly in the forested areas. Whenever a kauri was uprooted by a storm or was blown down after it died, a hollow and a mound was left. Digging started in the hollow where the tree once stood. The greatest amount of gum was always found here, but it was of poorer quality. Once this was exhausted, the digger worked in the direction that the tree had fallen, away from the mound, on the opposite edge of the hollow. Any discovery of charcoal meant the gum had been burnt, which was the signal to move on. Locating where the head of the tree fell was the main objective of the digger, for this was where the best quality gum was found. Once the colour of the gum was discovered, digging began in earnest. Half a tonne of gum was a good yield from such a site.
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0: 6:60 on Coromandel's CFM. 10 to 6 CFM afternoons, thanks to Smitty Sports Bar and Grill. You've got karaoke with Vegas tonight, along with half-price food when you dine in after 6, which is only 11 minutes away. Am I seeing lightning? Are you in the Thames coast? Am I seeing lightning out there? I'm looking at my transmitter cam and it's going light and then dark and then light and then dark. So I can't tell it, you know, because it every second or so, but yeah, still a little bit more rain on the way. All right, we're going to take a break, come back, and we will talk to... Hello, my computer's just jumped all over the place. Don't jump on me, whatever you do. Thank you very much. We're going to hear from Fabian having a chat to Sam Wolford from Legacy. That's up next.
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0: Excellent. I'll get a little lamb roast for $5. No, probably not. 8 to 6 on CFM. This morning on The Big Breakfast, Fabian caught up with Sam Wolford from Legacy. They have a chat once every couple of weeks. Just to protect our seas.
18: The last time we caught up, there was some dodgy stuff going on. The Fisheries Amendment Bill was on the cards, and there were some interesting changes to it. From my understanding, there was a lot of things going on with commercial fishing can do X, but we'll fine the heck out of anybody doing it to feed their families.
19: Oh, absolutely. And that's always been one of our key points, is that we actually need to prioritise feeding kiwis. And there's plenty of things within the legislation that say that they can take a 90mm scallop, whereas the public can take 100, or they can take what's called a concession crayfish, which is smaller than the amateur daily bag limits. That's right throughout the entire industry. 25cm snappers. So yeah, we do need to see some equality in legislation moving forward. Last week, we actually heard the minister come out and common sense has prevailed. He's actually pulled the bill, well, until after the election at least. He's realised that it's a bit too hot to handle, and in his own words, it needed some panel beating.
18: Anything topical on your mind with regards to our local waters through Hauraki Coromandel?
19: No, I just think we've just got to really celebrate this moment. It's super exciting, and we've seen the likes of Warren Mayer, Waikato Regional Councillor. There's been a lot of people in the local fishing clubs. It's been really neat to see everybody working together. So I think actually it's time to pat yourselves on the back and just acknowledge that these things can be done.
0: It was Sam Wolford talking to Fabian on The Big Breakfast this morning. The full interview, that's just a little bit of it, obviously just one question or a couple of questions. The full interview, along with all our other interviews, is on our CFM podcast on the CFM app. News coming up shortly. This is Owl City, checking out the Fireflies.

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3: In this update, Conservation Minister Tama Pōtaka has axed a controversial part of his conservation bill. Pōtaka says clauses allowing land to be disposed of or exchanged will be removed. The rules on redress for abuse and care survivors are locked in, with the bill passing its third reading in Parliament. It specifies survivors sentenced to more than 5 years jail for serious offences will be presumed ineligible for financial payment, but can get other support. Emergency doctors warn EDs are already overcrowded before the flu season peaks. The Australasian College of Emergency Medicine says hospitals are routinely at 100% capacity. Police Commissioner Richard Chambers is being investigated over historic sexual allegations against him. Officers from the Police Integrity Unit have flown to Australia to interview a former partner of Chambers from more than 20 years ago. And that's your update.
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3: To sport, and the Northern Mystics would be happy to field elite netball teams in New Zealand and Australia. CEO Phil Viver has opened up about coping with the uncertainty surrounding the ANZ Premiership's future. Viver says the Mystics presented an expression of interest to Netball Australia about being an expansion team from 2028 onwards, as well as being involved in whatever domestic league Netball New Zealand decides on.
8: We didn't look at it as necessarily one or the other, you know, depending on how things went and where the ANZ Premiership goes, there's potential to have a team based here and a team based playing in Australia. So, you know, we were just open to exploring different options for ourselves.
3: Warriors coach Andrew Webster is wondering how well an NRL expansion club would be received in Christchurch, given the huge fan base the Wars already have in the city. That's sport. I'm Wendy P.

0: Reserve in the heart of the Golden Triangle. Lockerbie Estate. Stay close.
1: 6:04 on CFM. Let's have the bad news first. There is still some more rain tonight and rain tomorrow, not as much as we had today. The good news is that the weekend looks like it's going to be pretty dry and it might even be sunny, which is pretty darn cool. Heading down to 8 degrees tonight, only up to 13 tomorrow, and that's where we are at the moment, pretty much across the board. Out on the water, some very strong winds. Gale warning in place for both the Hauraki Gulf and Coromandel recreational areas, with southerlies at 25 knots, gusting 35 to start the day. They will rise to 35 knots, gusting 45 for a time around midday, and then ease back later in the afternoon. So if you're going out tomorrow, make sure you know what you're doing, stay safe, and double check that forecast before you launch the boat.
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0: 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The best music variety on the way this hour. Top Loader, Herbs, Ed Sheeran coming up. 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And you can find all of those. I've just put a post on our Facebook page, by the way. 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

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We say goodbye.

0: Top Loader on the Coromandel's CFM. If you're going to do a little bit of dancing in the moonlight, have a little bit of a moment before you do so, so that you don't just, as my wife calls it, blow a fufu button. And I can tell you, I can speak from experience about that. I went to the gym with my brother a number of years, 15 years ago in Whanganui. We were staying down there and Jeff said, go to the gym. So we went to the gym, warmed up, did a few exercises, and then I blew a bicep. And now 15, 17 years later, it's still blown. Sharon said, don't blow a fufu button. But I didn't listen. I blew it anyway. Yeah, so have a moment before you do anything, whether it's dancing in the moonlight, going out, chopping wood, or playing footy or whatever this winter. Let's take a break and we're going to come back with the last of our Coromandel interviews. This one's a little bit different though.
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0: 25 past 6 on CFM. Afternoons thanks to Smitty's Sports Bar and Grill. And it's Thursday, so you got half price off all food. It's now after 6 o'clock, so when you dine in, half price off all food. And you've got Vegas Brown's famous karaoke happening tonight as well. So once you've you know, cleared the wind, you can get up there and sing a couple of songs too. I enjoy getting to know people. One of the joys of interviewing people is hearing their story. So I really enjoyed heading up to Coromandel the week or so ago and talking to people. This interview is not from that expedition, though. This is from one of my first trips to Coromandel with CFM back in, 2024, so about a year and a half ago. And I had a chat to Annie Loudon from the Coromandel Oyster Company about oysters.
9: So you didn't start the oyster farm?
13: No, it was started in the 60s, and they were farming rock oysters. And the dirty Pacific oysters came in on the ballast water when they were doing the Harbour Bridge up in Auckland. And they were a plague, and they were trying to kill them because they were landing all over the rock oysters. And Lynn said, why don't we farm them? And Coromandel Oyster Farms were started. And
9: okay, so these are Pacific oysters?
13: These are Pacific oysters,
9: yeah. What's the difference between a rock oyster and a Pacific oyster?
13: The Pacific oyster is a white flesh creamy oyster that's quite mild in flavour.
9: Right.
13: And it takes 9 months to a year to grow for us. A rock oyster can take up to 3 to 4 years to grow.
9: Oh, really?
13: Yeah, and they're quite hard to grow and they've got a very strong flavour. We tried growing rock oysters for a while on one of our other farms over on the East Coast, but they just take too long and they became a bit of a menace in the end. So, okay. Yeah, it was tables were turned.
9: So how many farms have you got?
13: We have three farms. We have the one just outside here, which is a 2-hectare farm, which we use predominantly throughout the year.
9: And that would be how many oysters on that 2 hectares?
13: Oh, probably at any one time there could be 40,000 oysters.
9: Right.
13: Then what we do is we also have a long line, which is based on like a mussel farm. And then we have a farm over in Whangapoa, which is relatively undeveloped, but we're putting a lot of energy at the moment. We've treated it as a nursery farm, and we're looking at different ways of growing different oysters. I'm not going to say too much more on that.
9: All right. Just don't do the kiwi fruit thing again. Oh, look, we've got red oysters now or gold oysters.
13: Oh, no. But I mean, like, oysters are very scarce and the marine industry generally is up against the wall. So they're all mussels the same. They're having trouble with spat predation. And whilst we don't have too much trouble with spat predation from snapper, we may not get a decent spat for because we grow our oysters naturally. So at this stage, we haven't been buying them from the laboratories that are creating triploid oysters that don't spawn over summer. And that's what a lot of New Zealand farmers are working towards now. So they buy them as itsy bitsy teeny weeny oysters and they go out on farms into baskets and then they on grow.
9: Are you getting rich out of the oysters or are you just finding lots of pearls?
13: No and no. We've been 18 years. I have a fantastic team that work with us and wages cost us a bit of money as well. And any spare money we have, we just try to throw back into developing the farm, which is what a lot of the money's going to now, and developing our seating area and stuff like that. I've just put a new roof.
9: What I just noticed as I pulled up, there's at least a dozen, if not more, cars here. And, you know, you guys must be just chock-a-block.
13: It's scary. It is. It's a little bit manic for that sort of week, 10 days over Christmas, New Year. And I just say to my team, put your head down, don't look out the window. You know, it's pretty scary. Most people are pretty cool because they can see everybody's busy and they're used to queuing. They come from cities, so they queue there. And
9: well, that's the thing. I mean, you go to any fish and, if I can use that horrible word with you, fish and chip shop.
13: Yep.
9: You know, if you're new in an area, you go to the one that everyone's queued up at.
13: Exactly. And plus, we're first in as you're driving into town, so we do get a lot of that.
9: And one day there'll be a pearl.
13: I think so. Yeah, we do find the odd little baby pearls.
0: Annie Loudon from the Coromandel Oyster Company. 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And I've just put a post on Facebook. 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
1: If you're feeling a little bit, a little bit stiff and things can't move like they used to move back when we were about 20, there are a couple of exercise groups that Age Concern Hauraki Coromandel run, and it's really annoying that, like, it's 65 plus, which means I can now go along to them. I'm not old. No, I know. What is old? Old is a body, except the body does get old. So Steady As You Go, which is a very gentle and effective strength and balance program. Tairua tomorrow at the Community Hall at 9:30. And then Aligned To Go, which is like the next step, no pun intended, at Tapu at the District War Memorial Hall at 10:30. So Tairua, Steady As You Go at 9:30, and then Aligned To Go at Tapu at the District Hall at 10:30.

0: Got that Love Generation, that's Bob Sinclair on CFM. Do you know somebody celebrating for whatever reason they may be celebrating? They may have just got their restricted license if it's a young person, well, or an old person. They may have just become a New Zealand citizen. It might be a birthday. It might be anything. We have at around about 20 past 8 in the morning, celebration shout-outs with flowers on pollen in Pollen Street, Thames, and you can trust them to send your love. And every month, we are going to give away, courtesy of Flowers on Pollen, a beautiful $100 bouquet of flowers. So have a think about who's celebrating. Let us know. Drop us an email at this stage of the night. Just hello@cfm.co.nz. And tomorrow morning, around about 20 past 8, Fabian will give them a bit of a shout out. And they might win that bouquet of flowers.
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just to give you a little taste of Kiwi music as we are 5 minutes, well, all right, 7 minutes away from the Sweet As Kiwi Show with Jason Myatt. The best 2 hours of Kiwi music, interviews and information on the radio in the country. Guarantee it. That's it for me, though. I will catch you back tomorrow afternoon at 2. Enjoy Sweet As coming up next.

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1: Some periods of rain, southwesterly, strong in exposed places, and a low overnight tonight of 8 degrees. Those periods of rain will continue tomorrow, sometimes heavy, easing to a few showers by tomorrow evening. Southwesterlies becoming strong in the morning and in the afternoon as well. A top expected tomorrow of 13 degrees. On the water, the marine forecast for the Coromandel Recreational Area, there is gale warning and strong wind warnings in place, with southerlies at 25 knots, gusting to 35 knots. This evening, sea becoming rough and a northeasterly swell to 1.5 metres. For tomorrow, those southerlies will rise to 35 knots, gusting to 45 knots for a time around midday, easing to southerly 20 knots, gusting to 30 knots by tomorrow evening, and a northeasterly swell to 1.5 metres, easing to 1 metre. It's the Coromandel CFM. Welcome along to the next 2 hours of the best that New Zealand has to offer. It's the Sweet Ass Kiwi Show. Let's get it underway with Evermore. CFM.

A sweet as Kiwi classic from 1985. It's Peking Man, Room That Echoes. Evermore there as well, running. Kia ora. G'day. How are you going? It's Jason with you this evening. It is the Sweet As Kiwi show. On the way tonight, we have some brand new music from a young man by the name of Salem Mahia. He's got a great song for us and a bit of a story to tell very, very soon. Talking about stories, Andy Dixon, guitarist from the Narcs, is coming to Whitianga next week, and we're going to catch up with Andy this evening and have a bit of a chat on Zoom. Also covering up some local music from Francie Lidgard, and later on tonight going to catch up with Dave Rhodes from Dave Rhodes Productions to see if there's been any interesting music coming out of his studio over the last little while. Here's Georgia Lyons, Coromandel CFM on the Sweet As Kiwi show.

0: From Corrowtown to Whangamatara at 95.1 and in Ngātia on 94.0, it's the Coromandel CFM Supergroove sitting inside my head. And Georgia Lyne's there as well. Coming up in just a moment, we're going to hear from Paige. Now, we heard from Paige a few weeks ago and we were talking all about the Play It Strange songwriting contest, and she was a judge and mentor for that. And a winner from last year, from 2025, is Salem Mahir. We're going to catch up with Salem very, very soon as well and hear a brand new song from him and hear about a video clip which he's recently made for that as well.
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0: It's the Coromandel CFM. It's the Sweet As Kiwi Show, and we absolutely love discovering and finding out about new artists. Salem Mahia, kia ora, how are you doing tonight?
1: I'm great. I'm so happy to be here.
0: I want to start right from the top here, and this might embarrass you a little bit. 18, and you're a singer-songwriter who has achieved so much already, winning national competitions, NZ On Air funding, releasing original music by yourself, Smoke-Free Rock Quest, duo solo winner, 5 Minutes of Fame champion. And a few weeks ago, we spoke with Paige all about the 2026 Play It Strange competition. Now, you were a finalist last year in this competition. Wow, you've already accomplished so much.
1: Yeah, it's been a big journey during my high school years. Yeah.
0: Tell me about your songwriting, because it sounds like, yeah, from these awards and these competitions that you've been winning, that you're really into your songwriting.
1: Man, yeah, songwriting's just, I guess, my way of coping with, I guess, life. Like, it's not only songwriting. Also, I write a lot of poetry, and I write a lot of like books and stories and stuff. Like, writing just as a whole has been like one of my favorite things to do, and when it mixes in with music, which is just where I feel most at home, is just like it's like mixing my two favorite things and being able to express it to the world.
0: Are you a daily journaler? Do you write every day? Is that something that you do? And then that sort of...
1: I write in my diary every night.
0: Recently, you've written this song, A Girl Named Abigail. Last week, you have just released a brand new video for that. Tell me about this song.
1: Yeah, so A Girl Named Abigail is quite a sad song. I wrote it last year, and it's about my auntie who passed away from cancer when I was 4. It's a song about being in a situation where you're a person in your life is struggling, and you're going through that sickness with them. It's quite a heartfelt song. I wrote it after I watched the movie We Live in Time, which is like one of my favorite movies. It's got Andrew Garfield and stuff in it. It's great. It's a great movie. It's quite similar to the story. I wrote it over the span of a few months. It's a coping mechanism for me to write about stuff like that.
0: And how was it for you making this video clip?
1: It was definitely interesting. It's like I've done it before, but it's just always a new experience, especially who you're filming with, like the people you're around. But I really enjoyed it. Like, I was with some incredible people, like Paige, Luke, and his whole like group of filming people, like lighting. It was so cool to see it like happening in real time, how like the process of shooting and like lighting and stuff happens, and like all the fog, and it was an amazing day. It was honestly that it was great.
0: Well, thank you so much for your time tonight. Great to get to know a new artist who is making some changes in the world. How about you introduce this song on CFM?
1: Yeah. So yeah, my name is Salem Mahia, and this is my song, A Girl Named Abigail, on Coromandel CFM.

The Coromandel CFM on 95.1 and 94.0. It's Salem Mahia, a girl named Abigail. And we heard from Paige there as well. If you missed that conversation with Salem, you can check it out on the CFM app. It's on your phone. Hey, coming up next Wednesday night, we are very, very excited for Andy Dixon of the Narcs heading to Fitzyunga and playing at the Monkey House on Wednesday night. We'll talk to Andy in just a moment. Here's the remake of Heart and Soul from 2020. It's the Narcs at the Coromandel CFM on the Sweet As Kiwi Show.

0: At the Coromandel CFM, it is the Sweet As Kiwi show, and we do love some Sweet As Kiwi music from the Nux. That is Heart and Soul, the 2020 remake. Kia ora, Andy Dixon.
1: Kia ora. Good to chat with you, Jason. I miss the Coromandel so much and that whole neck of the woods, so I'm really excited to be coming back.
0: Well, you are coming back. You're going to be playing at the Monkey House Wednesday night, July 1st. We are very, very excited for this one-night event in Fitzyanga. So let's do a little bit of a history lesson and go back in time. It was 1980. The Nux started in Christchurch. You weren't the original guitarist, but you started pretty quick on that. How did an Aussie get to Christchurch and start playing in the Nux?
1: Well, our first drummer, rest his soul, he's passed away several years ago, a guy called Bob Ogilvy. He and Tony Wayne, the bass player, were both Christchurch boys, mm-hmm. and they started the band with a young guitarist by the name of Garth Sinclair. I've met Bob in Sydney. He was over there from Christchurch with a blues band called the Kippers, and I was messing about with a drummer friend in Sydney at the ripe old age of, I suppose, 18, 19 years old. My mate and I were looking for a singer. We put an ad in the Sydney Morning Herald and a lady by the name of Barbara Taha. I met Bob through her. She joined up with my mate and I, and we rehearsed and did a couple of gigs over. And she liked what I did and recommended me to Bob. Bob suggested me to Tony and convinced me to, at the time I was like, I think I was painting houses or driving a courier van or something and just like going to see the bands on the weekends and stuff and just thinking, I want to do that. You know, I want to play in a kick-ass rock band, you know? And so when I get this call from this band, these guys in New Zealand saying, oh, come to Christchurch, we've got lots of contacts and lots of work. And I said, give me 5 minutes to think about it. And so I packed up my worldly possessions, including a big old Fender twin amp, which weighed about 80 kilos or something. And then over the following 6 to 12 months, we started to mess around with some original stuff.
0: Doing a little bit of terrible old Wikipedia searching, I noticed that a lot of the songs for the first album, Great Divide, were written at a retreat at a commune. I'm led to believe that was here on the Coromandel Peninsula up at Colville.
1: Yeah, we'd heard about this studio that ultimately was pretty basic, the old reel-to-reel thing, you know, probably 8-track, just enough for us to go there and kind of get the creative juices flowing and do some good demos. And Heart and Soul, You Took Me, that came out of that session, as did probably most of the songs from The Great Divide came out of that session there at Coromandel, yeah.
0: You're bringing your energy to the Monkey House on July 1st. And I noticed that you're playing some New Zealand and Australian covers. Is this digging out all of your or Andy's favourite songs?
1: Basically, yeah, yeah. You know, I'll be doing stuff from a couple from Midnight Oil, Chisel, Dragon, INXS, Didi Smash, Exponents, Mockers, Hello Sailor, The Narcs. And they're all songs that I like, you know, and some that have inspired me, I guess, and others that also I feel like, you know, there's a connection. And most of it will just be accompanied by a stomp box and hopefully some sing-along and rapport with the audience.
0: Let's finish up tonight with something that you recorded in 2025, I think, or you released in 2025 with the Nux, Smile Surfing.
1: Well, that's our most recent single, and that was a co-write with myself and Tony Wayne. He kind of brought to the table the core of the lyric, and then I chimed in as well with that, and it ended up being a really nice collaboration between the two of us. It's just a little bit of a grungy, kick-ass song that's supposed to make you smile, really, all about the benefits of smiling.
0: Andy, thanks so much for your time tonight. Great to catch up.
1: My pleasure, Jason. Great chatting with you. Hi, folks. It's Andy Dixon from the Narcs here on Coromandel CFM, and you're about to listen to our most recent single, Smile Surfing.

Showing the Knox can still be creating some new music. That is Smiles Surfing. And we also heard a classic, Heart and Soul, which was remade in 2020. And in the middle of all of that, we had a bit of a chat with Andy Dixon, the guitarist from the Knox, who's heading to Fitzyanga next Wednesday night, the 1st of July. And if you missed that conversation with Andy, you can catch it on the CFM app. Actually, up on the CFM app is a slightly extended version. Andy and I had a great long chat. Coming up very soon, we get some local music from Francie Lidgard. Here's Brooke Fraser, CFM on the Sweet Ass Kiwi Show.

0: Coromandel's CFM on 95.1 and 94.0. We do love some local music. It's Francie Lidgard. You're the one who's doing that. And it's great to see, actually, Francie's name already popping up on posters for summer concerts that are going to be happening around the Coromandel Peninsula. Fantastic stuff. On the way after eight tonight, we're going to catch up with Dave Rhodes from Dave Rhodes Productions. And here's some of the little samples of some music that's been coming out of his studio lately. We'll also talk about a band that is heading to Whitianga over the weekend, and also some local music from Swan and Corrosive Moses, all coming up after eight tonight. Up in just a moment, Midge Marsden, CFM.
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Around the Coromandel Peninsula and Hauraki Plains, it is CFM. It's the sweet-ass Kiwi show playing the best that New Zealand has to offer with Midge Marsden, Burning Rain. Coming up after 8 o'clock tonight in hour two of the sweet-ass Kiwi show, we're going to catch up with Dave Rhodes from Dave Rhodes Productions. Also, an absolute Kiwi classic coming up for you from Greg Johnson. And I got a bit of news about Greg Johnson. He's got some new music coming out and also a tour later in the year. Talking about new music, this is the latest one from Drax Project. It's called 24/7 CFM. Let me know when you get

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1: Some periods of rain hanging around with southwesterlies strong in exposed places, down to a low overnight tonight of 8 degrees. Tomorrow, those periods of rain, sometimes heavy, will be easing to a few showers by tomorrow evening. Southwesterlies becoming strong in the morning and in the afternoon, and a top expected tomorrow of 13 degrees. On the water, the marine forecast for the Coromandel Recreational Area, there is a gale warning and strong wind warning in place, with southerlies at 25 knots, gusting to 35 knots this evening, sea becoming rough this evening, and a northeasterly swell to 1.5 metres. For tomorrow, those southerlies will rise to 35 knots, gusting to 45 knots for a time around midday, easing to southerly 20 knots, gusting to 30 knots by tomorrow evening, and northeasterly swell to 1.5 metres, easing to a metre. It's the Coromandel CFM. Welcome along to hour 2 of the Sweet As Kiwi Show, kicking it off with Dane Rumble. CFM.

Around the Coromandel Peninsula and Hauraki Plains, it is CFM when the cat's away from 1988. Free Ride, Dane Rumble there as well. Kia ora, g'day, how you going? It's Jason with you. It is the Sweet As Kiwi Show. Very soon, an absolute Kiwi classic from Greg Johnson set. We'll check in with some local music from Corrosive Moses later on this hour. And we're going to catch up with Dave Rhodes from Dave Rhodes Productions to find out if there's any highlights from recent recording sessions. Here's Kaylee Bell, CFM.

CFM Sweet As Kiwi Show. It's Stan Walker taking it easy. The Mockers, Greg Johnson set, and Kaylee Bell all in there. Hey, speaking of Greg Johnson, some brand new music has just dropped from him. It's called You in Summer. It's ahead of his October-November New Zealand tour. Can I see if I can dig that out for next week's show? Speaking of which, in next week's show, we're catching up with Jin Wigmore, who has a brand new album coming out in July. It's called Beautiful Mess, and I'm going to be catching up with Jin next week in the CFM Sweet Ass Kiwi Show. Well, we do love some local music. This is Swan from Fitzyanga and the song How It Ends. Very soon, speaking with Dave Rhodes from Dave Rhodes Productions.

0: It's the Coromandel CFM. It's the Sweet As Kiwi show, and a Sweet As Kiwi who lives in Fitzyunga is Dave Rhodes. Kia ora, Dave.
1: Kia ora. How are you going?
0: Good, mate. Dave Rhodes Productions, one of the biggest production houses around, and on the national stage recently, getting a big shout out as a co-producer of Devil Skin's album that went to number one up on the AMAs just a couple of weeks ago. Congratulations.
1: Yeah, thank you very much.
0: Devil Skin was on the stage as number one album with Lord and also Marlon Williams. And I just love the fact that Paul said, hey, we're independent and we're here.
1: Yeah, right. Yeah, man. What they can do independently is just incredible. Yeah.
0: Well, you deal with a lot of independent artists. And what I wanted to check in with you is some standouts. You've always got interesting people in your studio. Tell me about some standouts lately that you've been working on, Dave.
1: Cool. Yeah, lots of stuff lately. I just started a new EP with a band called Monolith from Auckland, who I've been working with a lot. They were here on the weekend recording some drums, working on some new music for a band called This Is How We Die from Tauranga, and The Recently Deceived as well. A few bands have just recently released singles.
0: Oh, cool.
1: So it's had some new music out from Noah Knight, Hollow Mantra, which is a band from Atlanta who I've been doing some mixing with, and Achilles Complex have just released a new song.
0: Actually, I did see you posting about that one, Achilles Complex, the song Incorruptible, I think it is.

0: That's Achilles Complex, Incorruptible, out of Hamilton. Nice work, Dave. Let me ask you, as I mentioned before, and some of the bands you've mentioned already have a fairly heavy rock tinge to it. Is that a lot of the work that you particularly get?
1: Yeah, man. That's what I prefer to do. I work on rock and metal bands most of the time. Yeah, I love that stuff.
0: Another one that you've been working on lately is heading to the Monkey House this weekend.
1: Yeah, I'm super excited about this. So I've been working on a new album with a band called Powder Shoots from Wanaka. And we started in January on some new music, recorded a bunch of songs. And the very first single from that batch of songs is coming out next week, a song called Rivers. And the band is doing a little mini tour to celebrate the release. They played in their hometown. They're about to play in Auckland. And then on Saturday, they're playing in Whitianga.
0: Let's have a quick listen to just a snippet of Rivers from the Powder Shoots.

0: Battershoots and the song Rivers. Now, Dave, I was looking for the hook in that song, and really the hook is that amazing lead work.
1: It is. Yeah, the big riff. Man, we had a lot of fun making that, eh? Just trying some different guitar tones and making that big, filthy riff sound as big as possible. I love it. The very end, when it comes back around, it's monstrous. Sounds great. And
0: the other bands that are playing with the Powdershoots this Saturday night at the Monkey House, Prisoners of War, you've recorded with those guys.
1: Yep. They were at school when I was doing the Creatives in Schools program a couple of years ago. So did a bunch of recordings with those guys.
0: And the third act, another local band, Corrosive Moses.
1: My mates, Corrosive Moses, yeah. Yeah, man, they sound great. They're one of my favorite live bands. And I've actually recorded an entire album with those guys, which is yet to be released. So I think they've got one or two singles out. Maybe you could play us a snippet of one of those.
0: I'm not going to play a snippet of Corrosive Moses. I'm going to play the whole thing of Molly Malone in just a moment. Hey, Dave, thank you so much for dropping in and letting us know about some of the bands that you've been recording. I think we need to catch up another time soon and hear some more snippets of those songs that you've been producing at Dave Rhodes Productions. Thanks for your time tonight.
1: Awesome, man. Thanks for having me.

Oh, we do love our locals and we do like it loud at the Coromandel CFM on the Sweet As Kiwi Show. It's Corrosive Moses and Molly Mullane. If you do like it loud, Saturday night it's going to get loud at the Monkey House in Whitianga with Powder Shoots, Prisoners of War and Corrosive Moses. If you missed that conversation with Dave Rhodes from Dave Rhodes Productions, you can check it out on the CFM app. If you haven't got the CFM app on your phone, it's as easy as going to Google Play or the App Store, searching for CFM Coromandel, and get that app on your phone. There's so much there. It's Straw People, CFM.

0: The Sweet As Kiwi Show. The Black Seeds just touched down a couple of days ago in Canada, getting ready for the Victoria Ska and Reggae Fest. Should be an interesting one. So True there. And Straw People, Sweet Disorder. Hey, it's Jace with you. It is the CFM Sweet As Kiwi Show. On the way very soon, we're hearing from Abby Christo. But up next, David Parker, CFM.
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CFM Sweet As Kiwi Show. It's David Parker, Tears on My Pillow. Hey, if you missed any of the conversations tonight on the show, we caught up with Salem Mahia, the young 18-year-old artist, a little earlier tonight. Dave Rhodes from Dave Rhodes Productions and Andy Dixon from The Narcs. And an extended interview with Andy Dixon is up online, as well as all of those other conversations on the CFM app. And you can check us out on social media for the links to those interviews as well. Here's Abby Christo, CFM.

The Coromandel CFM on 95.1 and 94.0 at Salmonella Dub. Love your ways. Hey, next week on the Sweet As Kiwi Show, we're going to catch up with Play for Keeps from Christchurch on the release of their brand new EP. And we're going to talk to Jen Wigmore ahead of the release of her brand new album, which comes out very soon. It's called Beautiful Mess. That's next week on the Sweet As Kiwi Show. Wrapping it up tonight with someone who was just inducted into the Hall of Fame in Australia. Yeah, we got to it first in 2018. It's Jenny Morris, the Coromandel CFM, the Sweet As Kiwi Show.

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2: In this update, emergency doctors warn emergency departments are already overcrowded before the flu season peaks in the coming months. The Australian College of Emergency Medicine says hospitals are routinely at 100% capacity, leaving no room for a cold season surge. President Peter Allaly says patients are being seen in corridors, waiting rooms and other unsuitable spaces. He says they don't do operations outside an operating theatre, so they shouldn't be seeing patients in plastic chairs in corridors. Wet weather's no deterrent for more than 70 people set to sleep outside on sheets of cardboard in Auckland tonight, raising money to support the homeless. More than 112,000 people are house-deprived across New Zealand. In Auckland, about 900 people sleep rough. Lipewise is holding its big sleep-out at AUT, with money raised going to its Merge Cafe, which provides cheap meals to those in need. CEO Pam Elgar says it's supposed to be pouring tonight, but being out in the rain is a reality for many.
3: Homeless don't get a choice about the weather. They will be sleeping wherever, and we expect everyone to turn up and just deal with the elements as they are.
2: Concern about the number of children sleeping in cold bedrooms after analysis by the Building Research Association. It's found despite homes being warmer than they were two decades ago, bedrooms often fall below recommended healthy temperatures. A third of people report never heating bedrooms used by children under five. Lead researcher Vicky White says kids need warm bedrooms at night to stay healthy.
4: These bedrooms were still below 18 degrees C, dropping to just over 16 degrees by 6 o'clock in the morning, which means children are exposed to temperatures for fairly prolonged periods of time that could be impacting their health.
2: Complaints relating to Police Commissioner Richard Chambers are being investigated by the Independent Police Conduct Authority and the police. Deputy Commissioner Mike Pannett says it's being managed in accordance with proper processes, including oversight by the IPCA. That's news.
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2: In sport, Warriors coach Andrew Webster is struggling with the idea of losing a portion of the club's fan base. Christchurch is seemingly a real chance to become home to the NRL's 20th team. The Warriors won in style at the city's sold-out One New Zealand Stadium over the weekend, and Webster says he doesn't want to share that passion with another team. Black Caps coach Rob Walters not surprised by English reinforcements for the series' deciding third cricket test starting tonight. Captain Ben Stokes and Gus Atkinson have been recalled, alongside frontline wicketkeeper Jamie Smith and spinner Shoaib Bashir, because of unexpected spin-friendly conditions. Walter feels his players are well prepared for the revamped English lineup. First ball's an hour away. That's sport. I'm Joe Gilfillan.
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0: gusting to 45 knots for a time around midday, easing to southerly 20 knots, gusting to 30 knots by tomorrow evening. Northeasterly swell to 1.5 metres, easing to 1 metre.
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The Coromandel CFM on 95.1 and 94.0, right around the peninsula and plains. From the 80s, it's Deborah Harry, I Want That Man, and Dire Straits there. What a great song, Lady Rider. On the way a little later on, hearing from the Spin Doctors, some moving pictures. We'll check a few things that are happening on the community billboard and a whole heap more. Here's Keith Urban with Pink.

The Coromandel CFM on 95.1 and 94.0. It's the Spin Doctors, Two Princes, Amy Shark there as well. Well, coming up in July, the Winter Wonderland School holiday activities kick off at Mercury Bay Library, Thames Library and the Tairua Library. These school holidays from July 7, Tuesdays, Wednesdays and Thursdays from 10.30 till 11. There's challenges to try, crafts to make and games to play. 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It's a first in, first serve. Get along to the libraries around the Coromandel Peninsula and check out what's happening these school holidays. Now, if there's something happening in our community, we would love to tell everybody about it. 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

The Coromandel CFM on 95.1 and 94.0. It's Sly Fox. Let's go all the way. Evermore there as well. Hey, it's Jace with you. Would you like to hear one of your favourite songs on the radio tonight? We can do that for you. 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Here's one of my faves from Prince. It's called Diamonds and Pearls. CFM.

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1: Some periods of rain hanging around and southwesterly, strong in exposed places, down to a low overnight tonight of 8 degrees. Tomorrow, those periods of rain will continue with some heavy falls, easing to a few showers by tomorrow evening. Southwesterlies becoming strong in the morning and the afternoon, and a top expected of 13 degrees. On the water, the marine forecast for the Coromandel Recreational Area, there is a gale warning and a strong wind warning in place, with southerlies at 25 knots, gusting to 35 knots this evening, sea becoming rough this evening, and a northeasterly swell to 1.5 metres. For tomorrow, those southerlies will rise to 35 knots, gusting to 45 knots for a time around midday, easing to southerly 20 knots, gusting to 30 knots by tomorrow evening. Northeasterly swell to 1.5 metres, easing to 1 metre.

around the Coromandel Peninsula and Hauraki Plains. It's CFM, Eric Clapton, Change the World, Eurythmics there as well. Hey, tomorrow morning from 11, it is our Coromandel, and Jude's away on holidays at the moment, but Jude has left for Sam. Jude's Midday Mixtape, it is here from midday tomorrow, and it is Feel Good Friday on Jude's Midday Mixtape. Wow, there are some great songs lined up, including Aha, maybe a little bit of ABBA as well. Check it out tomorrow at midday, Jude's Midday Mixtape with Sam on Al Coromandel at CFM.

0: Cause I gotta have faith. Ooh, I gotta have faith. 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

The Coromandel CFM playing the best music variety all night long with Smash Mouth, I'm a Believer. Ricky Lee Jones there as well. Hey, something to put in your diary. It's coming up on Friday the 17th of July. The Pairoa Little Theatre Roof Repair Fundraising Auction is going to be happening. The auction takes place on Friday the 17th, 1 Francis Street, Pairoa. And viewing from 2 p.m, the auction is starting at 6 p.m. There'll be a huge range of mostly new items up for grabs, including clothing, handbags, leather jackets, kitchenware, you name it, it's going to be there. 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If you'd like more details, check out the Pairoa Little Theatre on Facebook because it is their roof repair fundraising auction Friday, the 17th of July. 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

The Coromandel CFM on 95.1 and 94.0. It's great to see Shafu up on stage just a few weeks ago at the Aotearoa Music Awards, being inducted again into the Hall of Fame. What a great song that is. Fade Away. It is the Coromandel CFM. Here's Jamiroquai.

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1: Some periods of rain hanging around and southwesterly, strong in exposed places, down to a low overnight tonight of 8 degrees. Tomorrow, those periods of rain will continue with some heavy falls, easing to a few showers by tomorrow evening. Southwesterlies becoming strong in the morning and the afternoon, and a top expected of 13 degrees. On the water, the marine forecast for the Coromandel Recreational Area, there is a gale warning and a strong wind warning in place, with southerlies at 25 knots, gusting to 35 knots this evening, sea becoming rough this evening, and a northeasterly swell to 1.5 metres. But tomorrow, those southerlies will rise to 35 knots, gusting to 45 knots for a time around midday, easing to southerly 20 knots, gusting to 30 knots by tomorrow evening. Northeasterly swell to 1.5 metres, easing to 1 metre.
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94.0 at Waitakaruru and 95.1 at Whangamata. The Coromandel CFM, Johnny Hates Jazz, Shattered Dreams and Queen there as well. Hey, it's Jace with you. 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Everywhere.

The Coromandel's best music variety all night long. It's CFR with Hughes Corporation rocking the boat. Tom Petty's Free Fall in there as well. 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

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It's Katy Perry, Wide Awake. 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

0: Hey, it's Fabian. 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

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Wake up in paradise with the Coromandel CFM's Big Breakfast Show. 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

0: G'day, Rob Walker. In this week's New Zealand Raw Retro Weekly Top 40 Countdown goes back to this week of June of 1984. Yes, with Nick Kershaw and Bette Midler. I'll never be your and New Zealand, the Narcs. The New Zealand Raw Retro Weekly Top 40 Countdown this time around is June of 1984. 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
3: In this update, the police commissioner is being investigated over two separate complaints. The Herald reports police national integrity unit officers have flown to Australia for the second time to interview Richard Chambers' former partner from more than 20 years ago over sexual allegations. Police Minister Mark Mitchell told TVNZ the complaints, which Chambers strongly rejects, are being responded to appropriately.
4: Police officers attract complaints. We have the IPCA. That is the right place for that to go, and they'll deal with it.
3: An incredibly tough earthquake recovery is anticipated in Venezuela, a country already in political and financial strife. At least 164 are dead and nearly 1,000 injured after 7.2 and 7.5 magnitude quakes struck near the capital, Caracas, yesterday. The BBC's Jorge Perez says existing crises make everything more challenging.
5: Images from the hospitals, people are laying on the floor trying to receive certain treatment, ambulances don't work properly. It seems that international help is going to be very necessary.
3: Winston Peters is now jumping to the defence of the Indian government after previously castigating the country's planned free trade deal with New Zealand. The New Zealand First Leader previously claimed the deal would lead to mass immigration from India, but now claims National is tightening the rules and imposing extra criteria on Indian migrants. He says Labour, ACT and National must explain to the Indian government how the country plans to treat Indian citizens coming here under the FTA. Trade Minister Todd McClay says Peters is wrong and the party should stop promoting misinformation to gain votes. The last four lions at Whangarei's former Kamo Wildlife Sanctuary will have a quiet retirement. Sanctuary directors announced its closure and the euthanisation of the five remaining elderly cats last November. One lion has already met that fate due to serious respiratory issues, but the four remaining lions will now live out their lives at the park, which will be closed to the public. That's news.
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3: In sport, Tom Latham and Devon Conway have combined for New Zealand's highest ever batting partnership against England on day one of the first cricket test in Nottingham. In the searing afternoon heat, Latham was the first to amass triple figures on Sky Sport.
8: Beautifully turned away. It'll get to the boundary. And that is a quite brilliant 100 for New Zealand's captain, his 17th in Test match cricket.
3: Conway brought up his 8th Test 100 soon after. The pair both reached 150 before being dismissed. New Zealand are 361 for 4 at stumps. Lydia Ko's off the pace late in her first round at the US PGA Championship, the third women's golf major of the year. She's tied for 55th at 3 over par. That's sport. I'm Jodie Gill.
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9: 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Coromandel CFM 605 is our time. Rain easing to isolated showers, hopefully by the afternoon. But those southerlies from yesterday really have done chilly things to our weather. Details on the temperature coming up. With the marine forecast, we're southerly 25 knots, rising to a southerly 30 through this morning. Hopefully then easing southwesterly 10 by the late afternoon. Rain clearing over the water, easterly swell of 1 metre developing, and today's high just 13 degrees.
1: Bacon and eggs. 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

Wed. With a sweet little mystery on the Coromandel CFM, 6:09. Happy Friday. A very chilly, chilly Friday morning. 4 degrees colder than yesterday, the high just 13. So make sure you've got a nice hot cup of tea or coffee in hand. David Bowie on the way shortly. Some Tina Turner. For now, it's Fergie and Big Girls Don't Cry.

0: Golden Years, David Bowie on the Coromandel CFM, Tina Turner, Sean Mullins and Emily Sand on the way. And of course, I'll put a bin reminder in there as well for you. It's 18 minutes past six with Fabian on CFM.
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0: Good morning, Hauraki, Coromandel. 24 minutes past 6, Friday morning. It's the Big Breakfast Show. Thanks to the Coromandel Lifestyle Centre. 4 stores in 1, always worth the visit. Get in there for some last minute incredible deals on Lazy Boy. 20 to 50% off the entire range. All right, Pawanui, I hope you're listening. It's a bin reminder for your red littered rubbish bin, the pay-as-you-go tag, and your food scrap bin if you fancy. Friday, Pawanui, putting out your rubbish.
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2: In this update, the police commissioner is being investigated over two separate complaints. The Herald reports police national integrity unit officers have flown to Australia for the second time to interview Richard Chambers, former partner from more than 20 years ago, over sexual allegations. An incredibly tough earthquake recovery is anticipated in Venezuela, a country already in political and financial strife. At least 164 are dead and nearly 1,000 injured after 7.2 and 7.5 magnitude quakes struck near the capital Caracas yesterday. Winston Peters is now jumping to the defence of the Indian government after previously castigating the country's planned free trade deal with New Zealand. The New Zealand First Leader previously claimed the deal would lead to mass immigration from India, but now claims National is tightening the rules and imposing extra criteria on Indian migrants. The last four lions at Whangarei's former Kamo Wildlife Sanctuary will have a quiet retirement. The elderly pride will live out their lives at the park, which will be closed to the public. That's news.
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6: Confirmation yesterday that the Waikato Regional Council portion of annual rates bills will increase less than 1% over the next 12 months. The Council confirmed this, approving an annual plan which sets rates with a 0.9% rise, being down 4.2% on the Council's long-term plan. The annual plan includes continued procurement of potential new bus service networks for the Hauraki and Thames Coromandel districts, upgrading of stop banks on the lower Piako River, and a $3.7 million commitment to civil defence emergency management. With applications now open to find the top businesses across the Hauraki Coromandel region, a previous category winner, Rapido Bay Salt Company's Perry Cornish, says the awards have played a key function in their success. 2 years ago, Perry and his partner, Aaron Mornay, were named the region's new and emerging business. Perry takes up the award's impact.
7: It almost felt a little bit like mentoring going through the judging process. And some people might be a little bit uncomfortable with people getting that deep into a business, but for us, it was really, really useful. Get another perspective and also to make sure we organised our thinking in a way that, you know, potentially will did help us, you know, start growing the business.
6: There are seven categories in the Claymark Hauraki Coromandel Business Awards and two nomination-based awards. The nominations do have to be in by the end of next month. A majority of the Whangamataa RSA Club members, after 72 years, have decided the club will withdraw from the national RSA body. Confirmation of the decision by club spokesman Barry King, the reason being the increased cost of affiliation. He said it would be business as usual for the club, in particular with signatory events such as Anzac Day and the Combined Services Day. The clubhouse was full at the special general meeting, Barry describing the discussion as healthy. Grace O'Malley's Irish Inn has happy hour today from 4 p.m. I'm John Freer for Coromandel CFM.
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9: 6:37 Coromandel CFM. Well, it's a little bit rainy out there, hopefully all easing a bit through the afternoon. Southwesterlies becoming strong through the morning and afternoon. Marine forecast much the same, southerly 25, rising southerly 30 through the early morning and into the afternoon. It should ease southwesterly 10 knots in the late evening. Easterly swell of 1 metre is developing, but with that chilly southerly hitting yesterday afternoon and continuing, the high today is just 13 degrees.
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0: Falling in Love Again with Anika Moore, Coromandel CFM, 6:44 on the clock. 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

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They've got great outdoor furniture, even for winter time. So I should go check them out as well. Joan Gaskell Drive in Fitty City with 7 o'clock news, sport and local weather on the way.

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3: In this update, the police minister says he's backing the police commissioner in the shadow of sexual allegations. Minister Mark Mitchell says he's aware of two separate complaints against Richard Chambers. The Herald reports there are investigations into historical sexual allegations by a former partner of Chambers from when they lived together more than 20 years ago. Police National Integrity Unit officers have travelled to Australia to interview her. Mitchell told TVNZ the complaints are being dealt with appropriately.
4: He still holds my confidence. I think he's an outstanding police commissioner. He's doing a very good job for us.
3: Gale force winds are downing trees, lifting roofs and sending trampolines flying across Taranaki and Wellington. Winds up to 130 kilometres an hour are expected across parts of the lower North Island today. Cook Strait ferry sailings are cancelled. The post-COVID brain drain seems well and truly over. StatsNZ data shows the number of New Zealand citizens moving offshore dropped 4.7% in the year to April, while the number returning home rose 7.1%. Business reporter Michael Circle's been looking at the numbers.
5: Net migration of Kiwi citizens is down more than 8% on a year ago and almost 19% on the year before. Official Australian stats show the number of Kiwis arriving in Australia peaked in the year to March last year and has been trending down since. The number of New Zealanders leaving Australia has been steadily rising.
3: Scores are dead and nearly 1,000 injured as Venezuela grapples with the aftermath of not one but two major earthquakes. The 7.2 and 7.5 magnitude quakes rocked the north of the country yesterday. Venezuelan journalist Amarela de Pablos told the BBC it was terrifying and she knows of people searching for loved ones.
6: Social media is full of photographs of missing people. People are still on the street, sleeping on their cars, because buildings have cracks.
3: That's news.
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3: In sport, a record-breaking day for the Black Caps and the searing Nottingham Heat to start the deciding third cricket test against England. Openers Tom Latham and Devon Conway produced a sublime opening stand of 317, a record partnership for any New Zealand pair against England. Both eventually were dismissed in the 150s. Conway admits it was a crucial toss for Latham to win and opt to bat.
9: I mean, that was the play, obviously. We know that the wicket was going to be quite nice and it was certainly very important for us to put pressure on the bowling. So, it was nice just to be there for an extended period of time and build a partnership there with Tom. So it was the play today, for sure.
3: Lydia Ko's tied for 98th after her opening round at Golf's PGA Championship Major in Minneapolis. That's sport. I'm Jodie Gill.
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10: 7.05, the Coromandel CFM. Good morning, you're here with Fabian. Periods of rain, sometimes heavy, easing to a few showers this evening. Marine forecast, southerly is 25 gusting 35 knots. It'll rise 35 gusting 45 knots for a time around midday. Gale force wind warning in place from the afternoon. Sea becoming very rough from that time. A northeast swell of 1.5 metres easing to 1, with today's high being just 14 degrees.
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10: That's right, loving the best music variety from the 70s. Taking a look around all our weather stations. Looks like 9 degrees on the west coast of the peninsula and through Hauraki. 10 degrees on the east of the Coromandel Peninsula. A bit of Billy Joel on the way shortly, some Lifehouse, a bit of Inner Circle. Don't forget to listen out for the CFM job spot. For now, it's a bit of Ace 1975. Let's put the kettle on, Big Breakfast Show, Coromandel's CFM.

It's Ace on the Coromandel CFM. Good morning. Friday, 26th of June, 7:10 is on the clock. Hope you're having a stellar start to your, well, I should say a start to the end of our big working week. Very sad to hear overnight in the early hours of this morning, a big powerful earthquake, 7.2 and 7.5 magnitude earthquakes hit the top of the South America there, Venezuela and the Caracas. Huge devastation happening down there. Very sad to see. Hopefully we get some better stories and everyone can get out there safely, and that friends and family in New Zealand also kept informed and looked after. We'll keep an eye on that throughout the day. In local news, we turn our thoughts back to something that could be, you could find it a bit dull and a bit irritating, but it is really relevant to everybody here with rates and councils. So the Waikato Regional Council has confirmed a rate increase of less than 1% for the coming year. We also have stories for the entries that are open for the Hauraki Coromandel Business Awards, and we're talking to some past winners as well. Whangamata RSA, they've made a huge vote to leave the National RSA organisation after more than 70 years. And then a big weekend of local sport is also on the cards. The CFM Job Spot coming up in two songs' time. Billy Joel before that, and Lifehouse, You and Me. Coromandel CFM.

Uptown Girl with Billy Joel of the Coromandel CFM. 7:17 is on the clock. We have our tie times coming up in about 6 minutes. For now, it's the CFM job spot. And the Mercury Bay Area School, they're looking for a teacher aide to join their team, working with kids from years 3 to 13, so about 8 to 18 years old. It's 20 hours per week, with the role starting on the 27th of July. School looking for someone caring, reliable, a great communicator, and enjoy.

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0: Summer jamming with the Inner Circle on the Coromandel CFM. Good morning. It's Friday, 26th of June, and it is 24 minutes past 7. A quick bin reminder before our tide times. It's a red week for your red lidded rubbish bin, your food scrap bin as well. Pāuanui, please put out your bins.
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0: All right, shout out to you guys, Trade Zone. We have a low tide on the way in about 3 hours, a quarter past 10. That's 10:15, we will hit the low tide, and at 4:45 this afternoon, we'll hit the high. Local news with John Freer. Coming up at 7:30, this is Ricky Martin, Christina Aguilera.

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2: In this update, the police minister says he's backing the police commissioner in the shadow of sexual allegations. Minister Mark Mitchell says he's aware of two separate historical complaints against Richard Chambers. Police National Integrity Unit officers have travelled to Australia to interview his former partner. Gale force winds are downing trees, lifting roofs and sending trampolines flying across Taranaki and Wellington. Winds up to 130 kilometres an hour are expected across parts of the lower North Island today. Cook Strait ferry sailings are cancelled. The post-COVID brain drain seems well and truly over. SatsNZ data shows the number of New Zealand citizens moving offshore dropped 4.7% in the year to April, while the number returning home rose 7.1%. Scores are dead and nearly 1,000 injured as Venezuela grapples with the aftermath of not one but two major earthquakes. The 7.2 and 7.5 magnitude quakes rocked the north of the country yesterday. That's news.
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6: Confirmation yesterday that the Waikato Regional Council portion of annual rates bills will increase less than 1% over the next 12 months. The council confirmed this, approving an annual plan which sets rates with a 0.9% rise, being down 4.2% on the council's long-term plan. The annual plan includes continued procurement of potential new bus service networks for the Hauraki and Thames Coromandel districts, upgrading of stop banks on the lower Piako River, and a $3.7 million commitment to civil defence emergency management. With applications now open to find the top businesses across the Hauraki Coromandel region, a previous category winner, Rapido Bay Salt Company's Perry Cornish, says the awards have played a key function in their success. 2 years ago, Perry and his partner, Aaron Mornay, were named the region's new and emerging business. Perry takes up the award's impact.
7: It almost felt a little bit like mentoring going through the judging process. And some people might be a little bit uncomfortable with people getting that deep into a business, but for us, it was really, really useful. Get another perspective and also to make sure we organised our thinking in a way that, you know, potentially will did and help us, you know, start growing the business.
6: There are seven categories in the Claymark Hauraki Coromandel Business Awards and two nomination-based awards. The nominations do have to be in by the end of next month. A majority of the Whangamata RSA Club members, after 72 years, have decided the club will withdraw from the national RSA body. Confirmation of the decision by club spokesman Barry King, the reason being the increased cost of affiliation. He said it would be business as usual for the club, in particular with signatory events such as Anzac Day and the Combined Services Day. The clubhouse was full at the special general meeting, Barry describing the discussion as healthy. Grace O'Malley's Irish Inn has happy hour today from 4 p.m. I'm John Freer for Coromandel CFM.
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8: 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You're here with Fabian. There's periods of rain, sometimes heavy, and easing to a few showers later this evening. Marine forecast, southerly 25, gusting 35 knots. Well, that blustery wind is going to get stronger, rising 35, gusting 45 knots around midday. Sea becoming very rough around the middle of the day with a northeast swell of 1.5 metres, easing to 1 metre. The high today is just 14 degrees currently. We are 9 degrees in Mangatarata. It is 10 degrees in Pauanui.
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7:41 on the clock with a London beat. I've been thinking about you. 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Maybe you got yourself an A or an excellence, whatever the system is in education at the moment. If you're celebrating, let us know. And thanks to Flowers on Paul and Thames, we'll be giving away a beautiful bouquet of flowers to help you celebrate. If you want to join the celebration, you've got a bit of time. 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

0: I was singing along with Stan just towards the end of that song. It's 7:45, you're live and local with Fabian. And speaking of live and local, something incredible is on. Once again, thanks to that amazing group, Thames Music Group. They put on the Free Friday concert series. And for the third year in a row, Te Kura o Te Kawairanga, Thames South School, are going to be performing from 12:15 at St. George's Church in Thames. That's today. Today, Friday 26th, make sure you get there around 12 o'clock. Go into St. George Church in Thames. It is a koha at the door if you can, and it's an incredible opportunity to support the kids in our community from Te Kura o Te Kawairanga, Thames South School, all put on by the Thames Music Group. Great connecting local young performers, giving them a stage to shine on.
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0: Yeah, cheers for that, Smart Bins. All right, Shannon on the way, then some Genesis, and why not a sprinkling of Sugar Ray? It's otherwise known as the best music variety right here on the Coromandel CFM.
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3: In this update, the heat's back on police senior leadership following complaints against Commissioner Richard Chambers. The police and IPCA are investigating historical sexual allegations made by a former partner. It's understood they relate to when the pair lived together at Auckland's Red Beach more than 20 years ago. Herald investigative reporter Michael Mora says this will put more pressure on police.
4: Especially in the aftermath of the report into the Jevon McSkimming controversy, the minister will be keeping a close eye on what the integrity unit finds.
3: The police minister is aware of two separate complaints against Chambers from two different women. Hurricane force winds have been recorded in Cook Strait as surging weather lashes Wellington and Taranaki. Both regions are under orange strong wind warnings through to this evening, with gusts of 130 kilometres an hour in exposed places. Several flights into Wellington and New Plymouth have been delayed or cancelled this morning, with all Cook Strait ferry crossings scrapped. An Australian mining company has paused its controversial fast-track application for a proposed gold mine in central Otago. Santana Minerals wants to open the Bendigo Ophir Gold Project near Cromwell. Business reporter Michael Sergal has the latest.
5: Opponents of the project, like actor Sam Neill, say they're concerned about the environmental impacts, but advocates say it will boost jobs, wages and the local economy. The company hasn't abandoned its fast-track application, but says it's seeking more data, reports and time with regulators before proceeding.
3: The Waimakariri District Council is stepping up its fight to save Pegasus Golf Course from housing development. The council received confirmation yesterday Wolfbrook intends to use the fast-track process to rezone the land. Mayor Dan Gordon and community leaders have written to the minister responsible, urging any application be declined. That's news.

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4: In sport, a Groundhog Day feeling for Liam Lawson, fielding questions about his Formula One future. A Spanish report has claimed the 24-year-old New Zealander is set to lose his seat at Racing Bulls to Formula Two driver Nikola Solov in 2027. Lawson's been asked if he's had any talks about a contract extension ahead of this weekend's Austrian Grand Prix.
5: It's very early days for those kind of conversations, but I'm honestly very happy we're all pretty happy and feel in a good place.
4: Dame Lydia Ko's at risk of missing the cut at a third straight golfing major. She's opened with a 4-over par round at the PGA Championship in Minneapolis, currently in a tie for 100th. The Rabbitohs have opened round 17 of League's NRL with a 32-12 away win over the Eels. That's sport. I'm Jodie Gill.
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6: Tamati, 8:05. It's Friday, 26th of June, Coromandel CFM. Periods of rain out and about today, sometimes heavy, easing to a few showers by the evening. Wind, though, in the marine forecast, it tells you a lot. Southerly 25, gusting 35 at present. Rising 35, gusting 45 knots for a time around midday. Sea becoming very rough from midday. And a northerly swell, northeast swell of 1.5 metres, easing to 1 metre. The high today only rising to 14 degrees due to the southerlies, currently 10 in Kereta, 12 degrees in Kennedy Bay.
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6: Always worth a visit, the Coromandel Lifestyle Centre, who bring us the Big Breakfast Show. I'll be catching up with Coromandel Member of Parliament Scott Simpson in about 15 minutes. We'll find out what's top of his mind. And also keeping a close eye on the Venezuela earthquakes that happened overnight for New Zealand. Thoughts go to anyone's families around Aotearoa New Zealand who are worried or concerned in that space. Time for a bit of Robert Palmer.

Robert Palmer on the Coromandel CFM. Celebration shout-out is on the way in the next 10 minutes. A reminder, in our local news, heaps is going on, particularly with the announcement from the Waikato Regional Council confirming a rate increase of less than 1% for the coming year. And, of course, the Whangata RSA members have voted to leave the National RSA organisation after more than 70 years. Stay tuned for the celebration shout-out in two songs' time. CFM.

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1: Absolutely trust them to send your love and celebrating some cool birthdays of music that I love from the fifth dimension. Oh, it's the dawning of the age of Aquarius. Billy Davis Jr. turns 88 today. Mick Jones, the guitarist vocalist of The Clash, celebrating his 71st. We have Terry Nunn. Now, she was the lead vocalist for Berlin, and if you know the film Top Gun, you know Take My Breath Away quite well from that mid-80s period. Ryan Tedder of One Republic.

0: Worried Counting Stars and Apologize. Well, One Republic, 47 years old today with Ryan Tedder. And Ariana Grande, 33 years old. And what a voice she has. If your kids or yourselves have seen her in the latest Wicked film series, an incredible performer there as well. If you're celebrating anything across the peninsula with your friends and family, enjoy it and celebrate with style. And one last local celebration, a shout out to Wanderlust. Shout out to you, Claire Todd, wonderful busy person on the peninsula.
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2: Mayor Peter Revel here. 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So we are asking you, which way should Thames Coromandel District Council go? We're looking at three options: a Greater Waikato option, a North Bay of Plenty option, and an East Waikato option. 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

0: 95.1, 94.0, this is the Coromandel CFM. And speaking of the Coromandel, we have our local Member of Parliament, Scott Simpson, on the line. Good morning, Scott.
1: Good morning, Fabian. Lovely to be back in the beautiful Coromandel after what was a rough weather week in Wellington. Getting out of Wellington last night, really bumpy, awful weather down that way. Lovely to be back in the relative calm of our area.
0: Spot on, yes. And if we're talking bad weather, well, bad things in nature. Obviously in Venezuela, the earthquakes overnight. Two earthquakes of 7.2, 7.5 magnitude. Huge devastation over there. Huge loss of life. So if any family members out here really want to thoughts with them at this time.
1: Well, absolutely. There will be many people here in New Zealand who have friends and family in Venezuela. We know in New Zealand how devastating serious earthquakes are and how tragic they can be and what it means for families, for people, for individuals. So thoughts are very much with people who are thinking about friends and relatives in Venezuela today.
0: Well, Scott, I want to jump to some local topics. One of them is to do with conservation. It's been on people's minds quite a lot in the last wee while with regards to the Department of Conservation. What's on your mind in this space?
1: Well, yesterday, Tama Potaka, the Conservation Minister, made clear what he has been saying all along. He wants to improve the conservation legislation. It's quite dated now, and it needs revamping and updating. But doing so doesn't mean breaking or breaching or damaging the conservation values that we all share and want as New Zealanders, and that's particularly so here on the Coromandel. So yesterday, Tama announced that he's going to take out the clause in the amendment bill that has caused some controversy, send it back to select committee, tighten it up, because there are some parts of the conservation estate that would actually benefit conservation if they were disposed of and sold. For instance, there is Meteorological Service in central Wellington. Now, that hardly has, well, it has no conservation value at all. It's a very valuable piece of real estate. Tama and I think that it would be good to sell that site and return the funding back into preserving, maintaining, and enhancing a conservation estate. So, look, he's going to do that. I'm very keen that he should do that. But he listened, as did I and others, from people who were concerned about overreach in our region and other parts of the country. So I think he's done the right thing.
0: All right. Before we jump to talking about the Pepe Bridge, there was a solar policy that you just teased me about. I missed the announcement earlier this week. What does it mean for people in our area? What's happening?
1: Well, the National Party has announced that if re-elected later this year in November at the general election, we will introduce a thing called the Home Energy Fund. Now, this will allow people to install solar panels on their roofs, batteries, insulation and other energy resilience measures, and they'll be able to do that through a low-cost, long-term loan. And how this will be administered is through your rates system. Now, this is a policy in association with rewiring Aotearoa, who are very keen on it, but also, more importantly, local government New Zealand. And what it means is that people won't have to be hit with the big upfront capital costs of maybe $15,000 or $20,000 to get solar on their roofs. Now, we know that in a time of energy increased prices, having energy independence and certainty in generating your own electricity is a really good thing. And we've got great potential here on the Coromandel to make the most of sunshine that we get most of the year.
0: All right, fair enough. All right, I want to turn our thoughts really to local. We're talking the Pepe Bridge in Tairua. What's the update for you?
1: Well, work and construction is about to get underway. There's been quite a lot of pre-construction prep work being done, and Tairua residents will have noticed that there have been a few closures and some prep work is already underway. But next week, commencement of construction starts in earnest, and I'm really looking forward to being there next week to oversee and have a look and see how that's all progressing. The new Pepe Bridge is going to be an important part of the roading resilience infrastructure improvement around the peninsula, and boy, it's been a long time coming, but I'm delighted that it's just so close to being started now.
0: Well, Scott Simpson, Coromandel Member of Parliament, no doubt I'll see a hard hat photo in the future, so I'll look forward to that. You have a great morning.
1: Thanks, Fabian. You too. Cheers.

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2: In this update, the heat's back on police senior leadership following complaints against Commissioner Richard Chambers. The police and IPCA are investigating historical sexual allegations made by a former partner. Hurricane force winds have been recorded in Cook Strait as surging weather lashes Wellington and Taranaki. Both regions are under orange strong wind warnings through to this evening, with gusts of 130 kilometres an hour in exposed places. Several flights into Wellington and New Plymouth have been delayed or cancelled this morning, with all Cook Strait ferry crossings scrapped. Australian mining company Santana Minerals has paused its controversial fast-track application for a proposed gold mine in central Otago. Waimakariri District Council is stepping up its fight to save Pegasus Golf Course from a housing development. Mayor Dan Gordon and community leaders have written to the minister responsible, urging any application be declined. That's news.
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1: Confirmation yesterday that the Waikato Regional Council portion of annual rates bills will increase less than 1% over the next 12 months. The council confirmed this, approving an annual plan which sets rates with a 0.9% rise, being down 4.2% on the council's long-term plan. The annual plan includes continued procurement of potential new bus service networks for the Hauraki and Thames Coromandel districts, upgrading of stop banks on the lower Piako River, and a $3.7 million commitment to civil defence emergency management. With applications now open to find the top businesses across the Hauraki Coromandel region, a previous category winner of Pedo Bay Salt Company's Perry Cornish says the awards have played a key function in their success. 2 years ago, Perry and his partner Aaron Mornay were named the region's new and emerging business. Perry takes up the award's impact.
2: It almost felt a little bit like mentoring going through the judging process. And some people might be a little bit uncomfortable with people getting that deep into a business, but for us, it was really, really useful. Get another perspective and also to make sure we organised our thinking in a way that, you know, potentially will did and help us, you know, start growing the business.
1: There are 7 categories in the Claymark Hauraki Coromandel Business Awards and 2 nomination-based awards. The nominations do have to be in by the end of next month. A majority of the Whangamata RSA Club members, after 72 years, have decided the club will withdraw from the national RSA body. Confirmation of the decision by club spokesman Barry King, the reason being the increased cost of affiliation. He said it would be business as usual for the club, in particular with signatory events such as Anzac Day and the Combined Services Day. The clubhouse was full at the special general meeting, Barry describing the discussion as healthy. Grace O'Malley's Irish Inn has happy hour today from 4 p.m. I'm John Freer for Coromandel CFM.
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3: It's the Coromandel CFM. Periods of rain, sometimes heavy, easing to a few showers this evening. Marine forecast southerly 25, gusting 35 knots. Will rise 35, gusting 45 knots for a time around midday. Gale force wind warning for the water. Sea becoming very rough for a time around midday. Northeast swell of 1.5 metres, easing to 1 metre. The high is only going to reach 14 degrees today. Currently, we are 10 degrees in Thames. We are 12 degrees in Hahe.
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3: It's 8:36. 8:36, so the last 8 or so minutes to get your kids into school. And if you're out seeing the water at the moment, well, you might see some waves coming in on the east coast. A little bit brown and murky is the ocean this morning. Well, put the kettle on, put your feet up, and enjoy the best music variety with Joe.

0: Beck Runger with Straw People there, covering the cars and drive on the Coromandel CFM. It is 8:44. It's Friday, so Friday Live, we've got visiting artist Ben Sun is going to be visiting the CFM studio after 10 o'clock this morning, playing some live music. I gave him today's celebration shout-out birthdays and asked him to play a medley, which, if he does rise to the challenge, would be a combination of The Fifth Dimension, The Clash, One Republic, Berlin, and a bit of Ariana Grande. I gave him the challenge. Fingers crossed he can rise to it. That would be a really interesting medley. Anyway, let's jump to our community notices now, thanks to Smart Bins. A Winter Wonderland school holiday activities are happening at the Thames Coromandel District Libraries. That's Mercury Bay, Thames and Tyrrell Library for the school holidays. Every Tuesday, Wednesday and Thursday of the school holiday period from 10:30 till 11:30. 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There's challenges, crafts, arts, game, all kinds of fun things for 1 hour, Tuesday, Wednesday and Thursday of the school holidays. Now, next week is week 11 of the school term, so we've got a bit of time for the holidays. If you are putting on an event, if you know of something fantastic for kids and parents to get involved in, visiting people, holiday makers, as well as our locals, let us know. hello@cfm.co.nz. I'd love to know what's going on and share that for my own kids and for yours.
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I've got one just beside me. Just made a protein hot chocolate. And it's all right. It's not the world's best drink, but it's certainly in the top 50. It's 8.53. You're live and local with Fabian. 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It's some great tunes here on CFM.

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3: In this update, the Trade Minister's rejecting accusations National's gone behind India's back to impose restrictive immigration settings explicitly for Indians. Winston Peters raised the claims during the first reading of the India trade deal in Parliament yesterday. It passed last night. The New Zealand First Leader says officials chose not to announce the new criteria for fear of India's reaction. Todd McClay says it feels like Peters is playing games and it's time for him to move on.
4: This is a deal that is in the best interest of New Zealand. It was very carefully negotiated. Both sides know exactly what they've committed to and what they haven't committed to.
3: Hundreds of passengers around the country are scrambling as most flights in and out of the capital are cancelled. Wellington Airport's recording gusts of up to 100 kilometres an hour as hurricane-force winds sweep across Cook Strait. Seven flights from Auckland and four from Christchurch are among those grounded. Reporter Jordan Dunn is at Auckland Airport and says stranded passengers are gutted.
5: Spoke with some of them and they all had the same experience of me. They need to get there today. They're either trying to see family or something like that. But unfortunately, there were no flights available today.
3: More than 36,000 people have been reported missing after the devastating earthquakes in Venezuela. At least 188 are dead and nearly 1,000 injured after 7.2 and 7.5 magnitude quakes struck yesterday near the capital, Caracas. A new ride for thrill seekers is expected to attract more visitors to Auckland. Sky Ride opens at the Sky Tower today, making it the world's highest lift and descent ride. Thrill seekers will be strapped into a seat and slowly lifted 192 metres up the outside of the Sky Tower before dropping back to ground level at speeds of up to 100 kilometres per hour. General Manager of Hospitality David Allett hopes people are eager to try it out.
6: We think, given that it is a first and it is the world's highest lift and descent ride, people will want to come again.
3: That's news.
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3: In sport, New Zealand have dominated England on the opening day of the third cricket test to reach 361 for four after winning a crucial toss. Andrew Alderson has been watching on at Trent Bridge.
12: Tom Latham with 151 and Devon Conway with 157 have produced the highest partnership for any New Zealand wicket against England and the second highest overseas on a pitch brimming with runs. The pair accumulated 317 in a controlled display, which only found minor peril in the form of half appeals and ambitious catches. Concerns were raised as to whether numbers 3 and 4, Henry Nicholls and Rachin Ravindra, would need to go to hospital with pad rash. They entered in the 73rd and 74th overs respectively and had departed by the close.
3: The Rabbitohs have beaten the Eels 32-12 in League's NRL. That's sport. I'm Jodie Gill.
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10: Thank you, Lockerbie Estate. It's Friday, 26th of June, 9:05. Periods of rain, sometimes heavy, easing to a few showers later this evening. Marine forecast, southerly 25 gusting 35 knots, is on the rise to 35 gusting 45 knots for a time around midday. Sea becoming very rough for a time from then. There's a northeast swell of 1.5 metres easing to 1 metre. And today's high, 14 degrees, currently 10 in Karangahake. It is 12 degrees in Opōtere.
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10: All right, it's just over an hour. We'll be just after 10 o'clock and we'll have Friday Live with Ben Sun here in the studio. Friday Live thanks to Luke's Kitchen in Kualtunu. Sophie B. Hawkins on the way. Some Rob Thomas not far off. This is Madonna. Open your heart. Coromandel's CFM.

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How can we be prepared in ourselves? So you don't have to worry, don't have to panic. What are some good practical advice and tips and tricks? And of course, so many activities with a great event coming into the peninsula. It's from 10 until 2 p.m. tomorrow. That's 10 a.m. till 2 in the afternoon at the Crossroads Church in Whitianga. And best of all, it's completely free. It's a great community service to have. So come and join the Disaster Resilience Expo tomorrow from 10 at the Crossroads Church in Whitianga City. Great for the whole family. And if you come after sport, that's fine. It finishes at 2 o'clock. This is Rob Thomas on

0: Bands with Elton John from the late 80s on the Coromandel CFM. Happy Friday. Oli Muir, Demi Lovato on the way shortly. The CFM Tide Time's coming up in about 6 minutes. Then we have some Tex Pistols and Sean Colvin for When Sunny Came Home. It's the best music variety on the Big Breakfast Show here on the Coromandel's CFM. And of course, we have our Sam covering the midday show today. Looking forward to catching up with Sam again around about 11 o'clock.
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0: The Muirs, Demi Lovato, and up on the Coromandel CFM. New Zealand national news. You can see very wet and wild conditions in Wellington with some roofs, trees all coming down as they have what feels a bit like a hurricane to them, I believe, at this moment. Also saw a really interesting article at stuff.co.nz around a doctor, visiting doctor, returning to New Zealand for a bereavement to see a family member, to be arrested trying to leave the country last month due to student loan debt owing $180,000 in debt and being arrested for having evaded that for many decades. Interesting following along with those stories. And let's turn ourselves now to some local tides.
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0: That's right, keeping your project moving forward. It is 10:15, the low tide today. So that's about 45 minutes away. 45 minutes till 10:15's low tide. And then another high tide coming up at 4:45 p.m. Time for a game of love for some Sean Colvin.

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1: It's 9:38, Coromandel CFM. 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Also, if you're keen to join and maybe ask some questions around being an ambulance service person in the community, well, have a chat to the team outside Thames Pack and Save tomorrow from 10 until 2. 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Putting the money where it's needed most. Hum Odell on the way. This is The Killers. And Somebody Told Me. This song sometimes regarded as one of the best songs of all time. There you go. It's CFM.

0: Gotta love some love letters with Hamo Odell. Loving our Kiwi music. It's got a nice groove to it, doesn't it? Well, what also has groove to it is a bit of Annie Lennox and Al Green putting some love in our heart before we jump to some Whitetown with Your Woman on the Coromandel CFM.
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New sport and local weather.

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3: In this update, hundreds more homes are without power in Wellington as the region continues to be hammered by hurricane force winds. Around 500 households have lost power in Pukerua Bay near Porirua, while almost 300 homes are affected in Lower Hutt. It comes as severe gales up to 150 kilometres an hour whip the lower North Island, downing trees, lifting roofs and sending trampolines flying. Met Service meteorologist Braden White says the southerly front is blasting winds through Cook Strait.
4: There's still the potential for some of those wind gusts to pick up even a little bit more as we head through the morning, so people should definitely be cautious as they're going out.
3: And heavy snow and icy conditions are impacting parts of the South Island. State Highway 73 between Springfield and Arthur's Pass in Canterbury and State Highway 8 between Lake Tekapo and Twizel are closed. The war in Iran may have helped end our brain drain. Stats NZ data shows Kiwis leaving New Zealand outnumbered Kiwis moving back here by just over 37,000 in the year to April. While that's relatively high, it's down more than 8% on a year ago and almost 19% on 2 years ago. ASB senior economist Mark Smith says New Zealand is feeling more like a safe haven right now.
5: We're going through a pretty heightened period for global volatility with the Middle East event, things like that. That could actually encourage more New Zealand stay put rather than to go offshore.
3: Some young Kiwis are having to push for a diagnosis as bowel cancer cases rise for people under 50. An Otago University and Bowel Cancer New Zealand study reveals more than half of respondents had to wait more than 6 months for a diagnosis, and a fifth waited more than a year. Many people were diagnosed with advanced stage diseases and say their symptoms were initially linked to other conditions. Oncology professor Chris Jackson says a lot of these people insisted on more tests and eventually got the right diagnosis.
6: That just goes to show that people do understand their own bodies when things aren't right.
3: That's news. I'm Scarlett Swetanovic.
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3: To sport, and England bowling coach Tim Southee admires the way his attack stayed committed in the heat on day one of the deciding cricket test in Nottingham. The Black Caps are a healthy 361 for four at stumps after winning a crucial toss on a flat deck. Tom Latham and Devon Conway put on a whopping 317 for the opening wicket, but Southee's praised his bowlers in trying conditions.
9: Test cricket is hard, and on a surface like that it's particularly hard. So I think the effort throughout the day was pretty good. I think we've got some rewards late in the day, which should give the guys some energy going into tomorrow. Like I say, with a new ball in hand and an important first hour tomorrow.
3: Auckland FC's announced the departure of Kiwi winger Liam Gillian, who played 24 times for the Black Knights over the last two A-League seasons. And that's sport. I'm Scarlett Swetanovic.
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10: Coromandel CFM 10.05 is our time. Periods of rain clearing tonight with some strong southwesterlies this morning and afternoon. Marine forecast, southerly 25, gusting 35 is going to rise, 35 gusting 45 knots. That chilly southerly around midday. Sea becoming very rough for a time. Northeast swell of 1.5 to 1, easing to 1 metre. Today's high is just 14 degrees right now. We're 11 degrees in Waiomu. We're 11 degrees in Cook's Beach.
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0: Your Mama Don't Dance on the Coromandel CFM 1013 is on the clock. I'm so looking forward to catching up with Ben Sun for Friday Live thanks to Luke's Kitchen in Kuaotunu. Before we get there though, my number one favourite song almost of all time from a local group that called themselves Repercussions. This is Infinite Diamonds, local music on CFM.
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0: Repercussions, Infinite Diamonds on the Coromandel CFM. Seriously loving that song and loving a big smile on the face of Ben Sun, local artist. How you doing, Ben?
1: Hey, man. I'm all right. I'm okay.
0: I've got a text thread going with you where we, you know, like humans, we know each other, so we share numbers and we text each other. And you asked me yesterday, do I want the whole shebang? And I said, yeah, bring the whole shebang. And that shebang, wow. Speakers, there's a pedal board, mics. That little drum machine looks pretty cool. There's an iPad. You have a mixer that's attached to an iPad. It's very fancy.
1: Yeah.
0: And this is the full shebang you take when on tour?
1: Yeah. Oh, there's even more shebang, actually.
0: I did see a sub in the boot of your car. Bigger venue, though. This is a pretty small room.
1: This is a small room.
0: Well, Ben Sun, we're now really heading to the heart of a Coromandel winter. So probably, is it fair to say there's a few less gigs about for you in the locals space?
1: No.
0: Yeah, tell me about
1: that. There's heaps. People keep asking me to come back. They want me back.
0: Well, obviously a compliment for you, but also great for local businesses that are still putting on parties, putting on shows.
1: Yes. Yeah, it's been great. Best vibe ever. I love it. Don't stop.
0: And we're talking Sun Solo as well. Have you got those business cards printed yet?
1: I've always had them printed. I've just never given you one.
0: Ah, I get it. So, of course, you're available across the peninsula for private gigs, weddings, parties, all that sort of stuff,
1: yeah,
0: eh?
1: Yeah, all of that, all of that.
0: Well, by popular demand, we've been asked to get you back in the studio because, obviously, you're nearing 2 years now?
1: Yeah, in September. We would have been here 2 years.
0: It's so great that you're here on the peninsula. I've known you for many more years than that, but it's stoked that I get to spend more time around you. You're a great muso, and you've set up your whole shebang gear. What sort of thing are you thinking of playing for us? Is there a decade, a vibe?
1: Look, I just loaded up an 80s kit onto my MPC.
0: MPC meaning?
1: It's my drum machine, sampling machine.
0: And you've got an 80s kit.
1: It just sounds so good.
0: Can you do that one more time for me?
1: Yeah.
0: And so you got some 80s for us.
1: I can feel it.
0: Have you got some, you were just warming up before. Is that something you might do for us, is it?
1: It's something I definitely will do.
0: Okay, so tell us about it, introduce a song, and tell us what you like about it, please.
1: Fine Young Cannibals, She Drives Me Crazy, classic 80s track, on the cusp actually, 89, but hey, that's, the 80s is the 80s.
0: The 80s.
1: Yes.
0: All right, Ben, I want to hear this. So a lot of it's Friday Live, thanks to Luke's Kitchen. We're just going to play a little jingle here to shout out to Luke's Kitchen.
2: 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Luke's Kitchen.

0: I've got to say, definitely my favourite version of that song I've ever had. It's just this, the voice of the Fine Young Cannibals. I know he auditioned for the role. It's just the voice really does get me sometimes.
1: All right, fair enough.
0: The Ben Sun edition is certainly a good one. Cool. Hey, Ben, just before we go to another song, I'm going to request a bit of Bowie from you. Before we get there, I want to talk about Luke's Kitchen.
1: Yes.
0: And obviously, Alcy makes me fantastic cocktails whenever I go there. I ask for like the Alcy Sling, a special drink. But what's your favourite thing you like to get from the menu? Because you gig there, and I know you get to partake.
1: I do get to partake. There's the pizza with the three P's.
0: Oh, yeah, the triple P. Pizza.
1: Is it the triple P?
0: Pepperoni, prawns, and...
2: Pizza.
0: Pizza. I'm sure there's some Parmesan, maybe. Maybe it's Parmesan.
1: Prawns.
0: Pepperoni. Parmesan, maybe. I don't know. I feel bad that I don't know this menu off by heart.
1: What's the third P?
0: Peppercorns?
1: I don't know, but it's delicious.
0: Definitely not leprechauns. Obviously, we love Luke's Kitchen. Have you got any gigs coming up across the peninsula in the next wee while?
1: Yes. Well, tonight I'm at Basker, just in time for the weather to clear up.
0: Nice.
1: It's going to be beautiful. Matariki weekend.
0: Yes.
1: I'm going to be here. I'm going to be Buffalo Beach Club Friday, Stoked Saturday, and then Luke's Kitchen Sunday.
0: Oh, yes, for a Sweet Ben Sun solo session. All right, well, could I please have a bit of Bowie? I love something from the 80s and Bowie because obviously that kit was fantastic.
1: Oh, it's so good. How much time do I have to set up?
0: Oh, you've got a minute and a half to set up.
1: We are
0: live right now, yeah.
1: Are you going to take a break?
0: Would you like me to take a break and come back to you? We're going to take a quick break here and tease the 80s show for tonight. And we'll be right back with Ben Sun here on CFM.
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9: We're back live on local in the Coromandel CFM. Ben Sun is still in the studio doing some magic with, and I quote, the whole shebang. You feeling good there?
10: Yeah.
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11: Yep, that's one.
9: 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All right, take it away. All right, I asked for Bowie. Deliver.
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0: David Bowie, Let's Dance with the incredible Sun Solo. Ben Sun, thank you once again for your time this morning with the 80s sound. Thank you for your time, Sun Solo.
1: All good.
0: Loving
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0: We'll get out of here. It's Friday Live. Thanks to Luke's Kitchen in Kuawatunu, celebrating local musos across the peninsula. What a flashback to the 80s. Well, we're going to go there now with Nick Kershaw, because we like the 80s here at the Coromandel's. See you here.

not you, it's me. I need a little time, a little space, a place to find myself again.

80s to the early 90s there with Jimmy Nail and Ain't No Doubt. I was definitely doing the dance moves from the video clip. If you don't know Jimmy Nail and Ain't No Doubt and the music video, I highly recommend you Google it up and enjoy that and just boogie along with one of the most overtop dancing bands in the history of overtop dancing bands. Still trying to get rid of Ben Sun from the studio, packing down that whole shebang. Well, let's go forward a few decades to the year 2000. With a bit of mojo. Caramanda's finest CFM.

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12: All right, what fun. We finally managed to kick Ben's son out of the studio after setting up the whole shebang. Really great having local music here in the CFM studio. Thanks to Luke's Kitchen in Kuawatunu, bringing us great music every Friday for Friday Live as they make pizza and not war. I will have, hopefully, Faye Lynn in the studio next week. I've also got about six artists all lined up through July, August and September. Hoping to get more, though. Shoulder tap, elbow bump somebody. Get them to contact me. Hello at cfm.co.nz. If they're local musos, they want to get here on the radio waves. I need to make one last shout-out before I say goodbye for the morning. A shout-out to Kerepehi School. I've seen videos and photos of their incredible concert yesterday evening, and they managed to do a great fundraiser for the school. With their sausage sizzles, they raised over $1,000. Well done to all the parents, teachers, community members, and, of course, all the kids from Kerepehi School and that amazing concert yesterday. The videos up online look incredible. What a solid music department. All right, I'm out of here. Ka kite. Let's catch up on Monday. This is Breakfast at Tiffany's. Check out Mercury Twin Cinemas if you want to know more.

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3: In this update, Wellingtonians are being told to stay home if possible as 150 kilometre an hour winds batter the region. More than 60 flights have been cancelled to and from the capital, and all Cook Strait ferry sailings have been halted as a southerly front moves across the lower North Island. In the west, fallen trees have closed parts of State Highway 3 near New Plymouth. Met Service meteorologist Braden White says the winds are considered hurricane force.
4: We're seeing these strong winds in the lights of Wellington and the Marlborough Sound, but also then it just continues north and is blasting over the top of Taranaki as well.
3: In the south, State Highway 8 is shut between Lake Tekapo and Twizel, while Canterbury's Porter's Pass is also inaccessible due to snow. Easing worries about fuel prices could spell good news for inflation, interest rates and the broader economy. Westpac economists have released rosier projections on all three counts. Business reporter Michael Sergel runs through what they're saying.
5: The Westpac team's now forecasting GDP growth will hit 2% this year, up from their last forecast of 1.5%. They reckon inflation will peak at 4% this quarter before gradually easing. And they're now expecting just two OCR hikes this year, probably in September and December.
3: More than 36,000 people have been reported missing after the devastating earthquakes in Venezuela. At least 188 are dead and nearly 1,000 injured after 7.2 and 7.5 magnitude quakes struck yesterday near the capital, Caracas. Former Director of US Foreign Disaster Assistance, Jeremy Condyke, told the BBC getting search and rescue teams on the ground is essential.
6: The first 3 days or so after an event like this are really critical because that is the window for most of the live rescues.
3: More than 200 people have died in Spain as temperatures across parts of Europe soar past 40 degrees. A record-breaking heatwave has been sitting over southwestern Europe for days, forcing schools and stores to close as people try to escape the heat. And that's news.
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3: In sport, ecstasy for Ecuador at the Football World Cup. They've beaten four-time champions Germany 2-1 in Group E action in New Jersey to book a place in the knockout rounds. Germany had already secured passage in the round of 32 as the top qualifier. Côte d'Ivoire finished second in the group after a 2-0 win over Curaçao. Ecuador advanced as one of the top-ranked third-placed finishers. England bowling coach Tim Southee isn't surprised by New Zealand's stunning opening stand on day one of the deciding cricket test at Trent Bridge. Tom Latham and Devon Conway have tallied 317 runs for the first wicket, the highest partnership by a New Zealand pair against England ever. Southee says the pitch may be placid, but the pair are forming a great combination. And that's sport.
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9: Periods of rain clearing tonight and southwesterlies strong into the afternoon with a high of 14 and overnight a low of 3 degrees. For Saturday, fine and southerlies, finally some nice weather for Saturday and a high of 17. Out on the water now, southerly 25 knots gusting 35 knots, rising to 35 knots gusting 45 knots for a time around midday. Sea becoming very rough for a time around midday as well. Poor visibility in periods of rain, possibly heavy, easing into the evening, and a northeast swell of 1.5 metres easing to 1 metre.
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9: Just gone 6 minutes past 11, coming up to 7 minutes past. REM on the way next. Right now, Naked Eyes. This is Promises, Promises on CFM. Good morning.

0: Definitely the theme tune for those in Europe at the moment with all of their heat waves. Billy Idol, Hot in the City on the Coromandel CFM, 22 minutes past 11. 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

Carla Rae Jepsen on the Coram Handles CFM, 29 minutes past 11. On the way very shortly, got your CFM community notices. Listen out for Bryan Adams along next as well. Right now though, Shona Lang. This is Glad I'm Not a Kennedy on CFM.

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